Okay, as promised, I have one final code word. This is the end, my good friends. 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You know how this works by now. You're going to be qualified for the chance to go see Foo Fighters in Cleveland. We'll talk more about that in a moment here at Ultimate Classic Rock.

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WJER,

0: Time for you, our code word for tonight. Again, the very last one, something, S-O-M-E-T-H-I-N-G, something, S-O-M-E-T-H-I-N-G. 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And here's the good news. You're going to be in the running to go see Foo Fighters and Queens of the Stone Age in Cleveland. If you win, we will put you and a friend on an airplane, put you up for two nights of hotel, give you two tickets to the big stadium show, and you'll tour the Rock and Roll Hall of Fame with me. So good luck from all of us here at UCR.
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Here's another headline taken straight from the news for your personal knowledge and enjoyment. The four-step hack for an ideal summer with kids from a dad of seven. You know, it's Wardlaw. I don't think we even need to read this story. All four steps involve getting rid of your kids, and that's your ideal summer. I know. That's not nice. Here's requested Skid Row. It's Ultimate Classic Rock.

Take it easy, easy for you to say. It's Wardlaw. I have great news. We are working for the weekend, but hopefully for some of you, it's in a different context and you're working to enjoy the

0: The 9 at 9 is coming up quite soon, and tonight we are traveling all the way back to 1969. Hang out with us here at UCR.
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12: Becoming less humid this evening, clear and cooler tonight, overnight low of 59. Saturday is the pick of the weekend with a sun-filled sky, high of 84. Saturday night, partly cloudy, low 63. Sunday, morning showers, cloudy to partly sunny with scattered afternoon thunderstorms. High temperature Sunday in the upper 70s. Much cooler on Monday with a partly sunny sky. High temperature Monday in the lower 70s. I'm Severe Weather Team 9 meteorologist Jeff Exline.
13: 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We are WJER. 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

Motley Crue fans, this is pretty cool. Saturday, June 27th, The Dirt is going to be screening in local cinemas across the United States for one night only. I think it's about 90 theaters total. 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That is what I want to see, folks. That follows band members around Los Angeles and features excerpts from two never-before-seen videos for Take Me to the Top and Public Enemy Number One, plus 25 uncensored minutes of behind-the-scenes footage. That is all happening courtesy of Regal Cinemas. You can find details and grab tickets at motleycrue.com. Sounds like a fun night out, doesn't it? Here's Requested Motley on UCR.

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We are back in 1969 for tonight's 9 at 9, as promised, and thank you so much for the fun requests that you've already sent in so far, including this one from Crosby, Stills, and Nash.

0: Heads up, Who fans. We're going to have some fun tonight with our album of the week later in the final hour of the show, where we will revisit the band's soundtrack, The Kids Are All Right, and hear a number of selections from that record. Right now, though, we're hanging out in 1969, where we will hear music from the Beatles and more as we continue on Ultimate Classic Rock.
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WJER.

We are at Destination 1969 tonight on the 9 at 9, and Reggie had a phenomenal addition to our list of tunes. Check it out. It's Canned Heat on UCR.

0: always love those keyboards from the late Ray Manzarek. It's Matt Wardlaw. Thank you so very much for joining us tonight on Ultimate Classic Rock for the 9 at 9. If you're just checking in, we have spent the past hour playing music you were hearing on the radio, perhaps, or your turntable back in 1969, and we have one more to make it 9 in moments here at UCR.
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15: Becoming less humid this evening, clear and cooler tonight, overnight low of 59. Saturday is the pick of the weekend with a sun-filled sky, high of 84. Saturday night, partly cloudy, low 63. Sunday, morning showers, cloudy to partly sunny with scattered afternoon thunderstorms, high temperature Sunday in the upper 70s. Much cooler on Monday with a partly sunny sky, high temperature Monday in the lower 70s. I'm Severe Weather Team 9, Meteorologist Jeff Exline.

There's another great request, and this time it is the band. Always a fine choice and a wonderful moment whenever that occurs that you find yourself listening to the band. And if that's all the time, even better. The Black Crowes, Chris Robinson, is certainly a big fan of the band and all things related. Chris joins us shortly on UCR Backstage. But first, let's get a bit numb with Pink Floyd.

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0: Jimmy Page and the Black Crowes sharing the stage for a Led Zeppelin classic. It's Matt Wardlaw. That's been something that's been happening a lot this summer on the Southern Hospitality Tour. The Black Crowes have been welcoming all sorts of special guests to their stage, including former Crowes guitarist Audley Freed in Nashville, keyboardist Ivan Neville in Alabama, John Doe of X, Charlie Sexton, Kevin Kitty of Driving and Crying, Chris Robinson checking in with us from the road on that Southern Hospitality Tour. And Chris, it seems like all of those special guests have probably been a lot of fun.
1: I mean, things like that are super important to us. Number, you know, like X, I mean, John knows. I mean, we've bothered him with it every time we see him, just how important that band is to us. Again, great art scene, great punk, original 77 LA punk, but a punk band with all the teeth and all the fire. But a band that is basically channeling that through roots music as well, you know. I know John lives in Austin, and our drummer Cully has played with John a bunch when he was living in Austin. So, yeah, we just threw it out there, and, you know, to be able to do that, I mean, I've been friends with Charlie for years and years. So, same thing with Ivan, you know what I mean? And Audley, like you said, coming on, you know, that was a real full circle moment, and it felt really good for not just – I think for us, but I know Audley felt good. But yeah, that's what, you know what I mean? It's just where we haven't been doing that as much the last few years. I think number one, because it takes time. You know what I mean? Like, we hit the ground running when we put the band back together after COVID. I mean, I've felt since we were teenagers, it's always a work in progress. I mean, it's never the same thing. You know, every year, every, you know, Cully's feeling his, you know, it's been a couple years now. You know, I think putting Muddy on bass has been a big change for us musically and the dynamic and between the rhythm section. Like, okay, so now here's a piece that, you know, we've felt needed some overhaul, you know, and just everyone getting more comfortable, letting Eric sort of find his place too. And just so, you know, yes, you know, and it's funny because the Black Crowes have always been me and Rich. We wrote all the songs. It was our band when we were kids. But I think like anything else, it just takes time. You know what I mean? And I think this year, this tour, we just feel like, oh, okay, everything is kind of clicking musically the way it's supposed to go. And I think that gives us the opportunity to not just play the songs everyone knows, but like, I mean, we played Share the Ride last night. I have no idea the last time we played that. And it was great. I was like, why haven't we been playing this?
0: Well, that's Chris Robinson. We'll hear more from Chris. This is Ultimate Classic Rock.

0: Thank you so much. You guys drive home safely. Have a good Christmas. Peace.
1: Chris Robinson is with us. One of the fun things about this Southern Hospitality Tour has been all of the deep cuts that the Black Crowes have been pulling out. A lot of bands say that they're going to do that before the tour starts, but then they don't actually do it. And as a fan, this has been a really exciting run. And I know stuff like that keeps it interesting for you guys as well.
2: Yeah, I mean, I think we've always felt that, you know, I get it, man. You know, like rock and roll is long in the tooth. Everyone, you know, it's everyone has seen a lot of bands, a lot of shows. But I think we feel I know that we're aware of it's showbiz. You know what I mean? But I also think that like we can still be what we've always been. I mean, you know, when we're playing in Atlanta in the 80s, if Rich played something at Soundcheck that was cool, I would say, just play that. I'll make something up, you know, like we were always, you're always looking for something in the sequence or whatever that just tells a story and is a feeling, and it can't be forced, you know, it can't be contrived. So I think we're lucky, and especially after this amount of time, you know, that those things, and like I said, now that I think the band is comfortable and everyone's in on the same conversation, like every day, it's great. And it gives us the freedom. And we realized, you know what I mean? Our audience is diverse. There's some people who they, you know, there's hit people. They want to hear Twice as Hard, Jealous Again, Angels, Hard to Handle, Remedy. You know, they want to hear those songs. But then we also know that there's a certain level of the audience, the weirdos that are like, oh my God, they're playing this, you know what I mean? So I think we can, we're in a great place that we can tread in both, you know.
1: That is Chris Robinson of the Black Crowes. The Southern Hospitality Tour rolls onward. You can find all the tour dates at the UCR website. We will have a bit more with Chris in a moment here at Ultimate Classic Rock.
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0: It's Ultimate Classic Rock, and if you're just joining us, Chris Robinson is checking in from the Southern Hospitality Summer Tour. And Chris, one of the special guests that you guys welcomed to the stage recently during the Black Crowes concert in the Atlanta area was Kevin Kenny of Driving and Crying. And you and Rich were both fans of that band early on, and they certainly have an important place in Georgia music history at this point. How did Driving and Crying first land on your radar?
1: Yeah, well, I mean, in the 80s, I mean, for us, every day was about advancement. You know what I mean? Like, Kevin, again, Kevin is being a bit older. Kevin was already a more realized songwriter. You know what I mean? I think if we, I wouldn't have thought that we could even put it in that sort of perspective back then. You know what I mean? Because, you know, the Atlanta scene, it was very, I mean, it was friendly, and but it was also competitive, you know. And we knew Driving and Crying because it was also vibrant, you know. You're out on the scene there. They quickly become like the most popular band in Atlanta. And then they took our drummer, and then, you know what I mean? So, of course. But even though we would like talk and stuff, we were still friends, and we were still, we weren't jealous, but we were ambitious, you know. You have to, you know, for people who don't, you know, it doesn't look like that now, but in the 80s in a indie music scene like we had, it was like selling out was like the big, you know, everyone's ready to sign a record deal, but it always came with like this, like, oh, f- that, you know what I mean? So Kevin's already, I think, more realized, you know, like at that time in the 80s, up until 88, 89, we are moving towards our identity, you know what I mean? And which was amazing. And that's what young musicians do. You know, that's what we were doing. Like, we were lucky, you know, to take our indie rock. But again, you know, I don't think what we were doing was as far removed. We weren't, you know, we weren't what grunge would become. We weren't punk or like post-punk. There was a rootsiness about the rock and roll that we all liked, you know what I mean? And so within that, of course, you could see, and of course, you know, Tim as well, because Tim had been in the Night Porters, and, you know, even though the Night Porters weren't around very long, I wouldn't say the Night Porters were the coolest band. They looked cool, you know what I mean? Then, like, so Tim joins Driving and Crying, and I think it was different when they had Paul on drums and stuff, but, you know, again, we were like, oh, they took our drummer, you know what I mean? But of course, what? Why wouldn't Jeff have joined a band that's already signed to a major label that's doing what we wanted to do, which is just get on the road and, you know, do our Jack Kerouac and get out there and have the experience before it's all taken away, you know?
0: That's Chris Robinson of the Black Crowes talking about Kevin Kenny and the band Driving and Crying. You might remember this one from Driving and Crying's album Mystery Road. Came out in March of 1989, just about a year before the Crowes subsequently released their debut album, Shake Your Moneymaker, in January of 1990. This is UCR.

Well, we appreciate Chris Robinson of the Black Crowes spending some time with us checking in tonight. Go out and see the Southern Hospitality Tour if you haven't seen that yet. 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And Rock and Roll Band, everybody's waiting. And why should we wait a second longer to hear this great song by Boston? It's Ultimate Classic Rock.

0: The kids are all right. We will prove that very shortly as we revisit songs from the classic album of the same name by The Who. That is up ahead in the next hour. But first, we will hear from Red Ryder and more momentarily on Ultimate Classic Rock.
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1: It's Friday. Time to head into the weekend by tracking on one of our favorite pieces of vinyl. Here's track one of the UCR Album of the Week. Matt, what album are we playing tonight?
2: We are going back to a good one tonight as we're going to hear selections from the Kids Are All Right soundtrack by The Who. Let's start with one of the more famous moments from the band's history.
3: You know, you guys are really too much, and I want to introduce you to the guys individually in The Who, because you never get to know their names. You know them as The Who. Everybody says, Who? And you say, you know, what's your name?
4: Pete. Pete Townsend, yeah.
3: Pete, and where are you from, Pete?
4: London.
3: From London?
4: Yeah.
3: London where?
5: London, England.
3: Hey, where'd you learn to play, you know, that's a wild style of playing. Where'd you learn to play the guitar like that?
5: That was bowling.
3: Bowling. Yeah, I could tell. Now we move right along. Right over here. And you're
6: John.
3: You're John?
6: John.
3: Yeah. And you're from
6: London, too.
3: From London, too?
6: Yeah.
3: And you must be Roger.
7: I must be.
3: Who are you?
7: Yeah.
3: You're Roger?
7: I'm Roger.
3: And where are you from?
7: Oz.
3: Roger? Here's Roger from Oz. And over here, the guy plays the sloppy drums. Follow the yellow brick road. What's your name?
8: Keith.
3: Keith?
8: My friends call me Keith. You can call me John.
3: Okay, John. I just soon call you Roger. Roger from Oz. What's the next song you're going to do?
7: My Generation.
3: Your Generation?
7: Yeah.
3: Well, I can really identify with that because I really identify with these guys. I dig them. And this is a...
8: You got sloppy stage hands around there.
3: Okay, that's enough. They're gonna sing My Generation. This song really goes, and you're gonna be surprised what happens, because this is excitement. And hit it. My Generation.

So you have that giant explosion at the end of the Who's performance of My Generation on the Smothers Brothers Comedy Hour. And it was a regular thing in that era that the band would often end performances of that song by destroying their instruments, a very Who thing to do. In this particular case, though, drummer Keith Moon decided to take things one step further. He wired his drum kit with explosives. The moment knocked Keith off of his drum stool, and worse, left Pete Townsend with some permanent hearing damage as a result of the incident. And I guess one thing you can always say is that it was not easy being in a band with Keith Moon. There's a lot that can't be explained, but it's ultimate classic rock.

0: It's pretty crazy. American fan Jeff Stein had no previous experience making a documentary, but convinced The Who and their management to let him make one about the band. Pete Townsend, in particular, liked the idea from the group's manager that the film could take care of some of the quote-unquote touring that the group were hoping to do less of. It stands as an interesting collection of Who history, and sadly, it also contains The Who's final live performance with Keith Moon, filmed in May of 1978, several months before his death. We'll continue listening to songs from the soundtrack for The Kids Are All Right in a moment on Ultimate Classic Rock.
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If you're just checking in, we're playing through songs from The Kids Are All Right, the soundtrack to the 1979 film of the same name by The Who, and it had some interesting things. In addition to live performances, there were also some different mixes and edits of Who songs that we already knew quite well. Here's one of those, and it's Ultimate Classic Rock.

0: Long live rock indeed. We are listening to selections from The Kids Are All Right by The Who, and let's do one for the Ox, John Entwistle. It's UCR.
1: John's as ready as he's ever going to be. It's one of his songs off of Who's Next. I'm called My Wife, John Entwistle.

If this was an 8-track, the next song would fade out and start up again on the next track. Luckily, this isn't an 8-track. This is the UCR Album of the Week.

0: The Who recorded live at the Pontiac Silverdome. Show of hands, does anybody miss that venue? Let me know. It's Matt Wardlaw. We've been listening to songs from The Who's 1979 soundtrack, The Kids Are All Right, and we'll hear some more in a few on UCR.
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As mentioned earlier, sadly, that was part of Keith Moon's final live performance with The Who, recorded at Shepperton Studios in May of 1978. That is a wrap on our look back at the soundtrack for the band's 1979 film, The Kids Are All Right. That's also a wrap for tonight's edition of UCR, but crunch all you want, we'll make more, as the saying goes. Meet me back here Monday night for another fresh week of shows. And Rush fans, we will have a cool contest to tell you about as well. Have a great rest of the weekend. It's Ultimate Classic Rock.

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1: AP News for Friday, June 12th. I'm Ed Donahue. Elon Musk's SpaceX made its debut on Wall Street today. The stock soared 19%. It turns Musk into the first ever trillionaire.
2: And let me tell you, if people had told me this was going to happen, I was like, man, you must be smoking some really good crack. Because I think this company's going to fail.
1: Forbes estimates Musk, who was also a major shareholder in Tesla, is now worth $1.1 trillion. Elon Musk says SpaceX is going public because it needs money to fund its ambitions of putting satellites and data centers in space and eventually establishing a colony of people on Mars. Pakistan's prime minister says the United States and Iran have agreed to a final text for a peace deal. Scaffolding is up at the Kennedy Center in Washington to remove President Trump's name from the building. A judge rejected a request to pause a court-ordered deadline to remove references to the president from the building and other aspects of the Kennedy Center's operations. Board member Ohio Democratic Congresswoman Joyce Beatty says this is not over.
3: Of course they're going to fight us every bit of the way. There's going to be a legal fight.
1: A federal judge ruled the White House is allowed to stage a UFC show this weekend in an elaborate ring already built on the south lawn of the White House to celebrate the nation's 250th anniversary on President Trump's 80th birthday. The president said today a swift and lethal kinetic U.S. strike has killed Hector Ruston Ford Guerrero Flores, whom he calls the infamous leader of the Trendyaragua gang. Officials in Maryland are criticizing Immigration and Customs Enforcement for arresting a man and woman outside of a Baltimore elementary school as preschoolers, kindergartners, and their families arrive for an end-of-school ceremony. This is AP News. Artist David Hockney has died at the age of 88.
4: David Hockney's paintings of pools shimmering in the Los Angeles sunshine and colorful iPad drawings have become icons of 20th century art. Over a seven-decade career, Hockney explored and reimagined classical portraiture, landscape painting, and pop art, working in painting, collage, photography, and digital drawing. He was born in the north of England, but lived much of his life in Southern California, making its sun-drenched suburban views a major motif. Later in life, he returned to Europe, finding renewed inspiration in the wooded hills of Yorkshire and the fields and trees of France's Normandy region. I'm Charles de Ledesma.
1: Authorities in Texas say a man who opened fire in a shooting that left one dead and 10 injured had shot at police just days earlier during a chase. They say he began firing shots at officers and bystanders in Midland, Texas, before barricading himself inside an abandoned veterinary clinic. I'm Ed Donahue, AP News.

0: clear sky overnight tonight. It's cooler, low of 59 into Saturday morning. Ample sunshine Saturday. It's the pick of the weekend, high of 84. Saturday night, partly cloudy, low 63. Sunday morning showers, cloudy to partly sunny with scattered afternoon thunderstorms. High temperature Sunday in the upper 70s. Sunday night, evening showers ending, followed by a clearing sky, cooler low of 55. Monday, cool with a partly sunny sky and a high of 72. I'm Severe Weather Team 9 meteorologist Jeff Exelon.
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clear sky overnight tonight. It's cooler, low of 59 into Saturday morning. Ample sunshine Saturday. It's the pick of the weekend, high of 84. Saturday night, partly cloudy, low 63. Sunday morning showers, cloudy to partly sunny with scattered afternoon thunderstorms. High temperature Sunday in the upper 70s. Sunday night, evening showers ending, followed by a clearing sky, cooler low of 55. Monday, cool with a partly sunny sky and a high of 72. I'm Severe Weather Team 9 meteorologist Jeff Exelon.

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1: AP News for Friday, June 12th. I'm Ed Donahue. Elon Musk's SpaceX made its debut on Wall Street today. The stock soared 19%. It turns Musk into the first ever trillionaire.
2: And let me tell you, if people had told me this was going to happen, I was like, man, you must be smoking some really good crack. Because I think this company's going to fail.
1: Forbes estimates Musk, who was also a major shareholder in Tesla, is now worth $1.1 trillion. Elon Musk says SpaceX is going public because it needs money to fund its ambitions of putting satellites and data centers in space and eventually establishing a colony of people on Mars. Pakistan's prime minister says the United States and Iran have agreed to a final text for a peace deal. Scaffolding is up at the Kennedy Center in Washington to remove President Trump's name from the building. A judge rejected a request to pause a court-ordered deadline to remove references to the president from the building and other aspects of the Kennedy Center's operations. Board member Ohio Democratic Congresswoman Joyce Beatty says this is not over.
3: Of course they're going to fight us every bit of the way. There's going to be a legal fight.
1: A federal judge ruled the White House is allowed to stage a UFC show this weekend in an elaborate ring already built on the south lawn of the White House to celebrate the nation's 250th anniversary on President Trump's 80th birthday. The president said today a swift and lethal kinetic U.S. strike has killed Hector Rustin Ford Guerrero Flores, whom he calls the infamous leader of the Trendyaragua gang. Officials in Maryland are criticizing Immigration and Customs Enforcement for arresting a man and woman outside of a Baltimore elementary school as preschoolers, kindergartners, and their families arrive for an end-of-school ceremony. This is AP News. Artist David Hockney has died at the age of 88.
4: David Hockney's paintings of pools shimmering in the Los Angeles sunshine and colorful iPad drawings have become icons of 20th century art. Over a seven-decade career, Hockney explored and reimagined classical portraiture, landscape painting, and pop art, working in painting, collage, photography, and digital drawing. He was born in the north of England, but lived much of his life in Southern California, making its sun-drenched suburban views a major motif. Later in life, he returned to Europe, finding renewed inspiration in the wooded hills of Yorkshire and the fields and trees of France's Normandy region. I'm Charles de Ledesma.
1: Authorities in Texas say a man who opened fire in a shooting that left one dead and 10 injured had shot at police just days earlier during a chase. They say he began firing shots at officers and bystanders in Midland, Texas, before barricading himself inside an abandoned veterinary clinic. I'm Ed Donahue, AP News.
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3: 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And rockiversaries for the Cars and Stevie Ray Vaughan. 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
4: Clear sky overnight tonight. It's cooler low of 59 into Saturday morning. Ample sunshine Saturday. It's the pick of the weekend, high of 84. Saturday night, partly cloudy, low 63. Sunday morning showers, cloudy to partly sunny with scattered afternoon thunderstorms. High temperature Sunday in the upper 70s. Sunday night, evening showers ending, followed by a clearing sky, cooler low of 55. Monday, cool with a partly sunny sky and a high of 72. I'm Severe Weather Team 9 meteorologist Chef Exelon.
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0: 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Michael McDonald, Christopher Cross, Toto, Ambrosia is the tip of the cruise ship. 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
1: Clear sky overnight tonight. It's cooler low of 59 into Saturday morning. Ample sunshine Saturday. It's the pick of the weekend, high of 84. Saturday night, partly cloudy, low 63. Sunday morning showers, cloudy to partly sunny with scattered afternoon thunderstorms. High temperature Sunday in the upper 70s. Sunday night, evening showers ending, followed by a clearing sky, cooler low of 55. Monday, cool with a partly sunny sky and a high of 72. I'm Severe Weather Team 9 meteorologist Chef Exelon.
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1: AP News for Friday, June 12th. I'm Ed Donahue. Elon Musk's SpaceX made its debut on Wall Street today. The stock soared 19%. It turns Musk into the first ever trillionaire.
2: And let me tell you, if people had told me this was going to happen, I was like, man, you must be smoking some really good crack. Because I think this company's going to fail.
1: Forbes estimates Musk, who is also a major shareholder in Tesla, is now worth $1.1 trillion. Elon Musk says SpaceX is going public because it needs money to fund its ambitions of putting satellites and data centers in space and eventually establishing a colony of people on Mars. Pakistan's prime minister says the United States and Iran have agreed to a final text for a peace deal. Scaffolding is up at the Kennedy Center in Washington to remove President Trump's name from the building. A judge rejected a request to pause a court-ordered deadline to remove references to the president from the building and other aspects of the Kennedy Center's operations. Board member Ohio Democratic Congresswoman Joyce Beattie says this is not over.
3: Of course they're going to fight us every bit of the way. There's going to be a legal fight.
1: A federal judge ruled the White House is allowed to stage a UFC show this weekend in an elaborate ring already built on the south lawn of the White House to celebrate the nation's 250th anniversary on President Trump's 80th birthday. The president said today a swift and lethal kinetic U.S. strike has killed Hector Rustin Ford Guerrero Flores, whom he calls the infamous leader of the Trendyaragua gang. Officials in Maryland are criticizing Immigration and Customs Enforcement for arresting a man and woman outside of a Baltimore elementary school as preschoolers, kindergartners, and their families arrive for an end-of-school ceremony. This is AP News. Artist David Hockney has died at the age of 88.
4: David Hockney's paintings of pools shimmering in the Los Angeles sunshine and colorful iPad drawings have become icons of 20th century art. Over a seven-decade career, Hockney explored and reimagined classical portraiture, landscape painting, and pop art, working in painting, collage, photography, and digital drawing. He was born in the north of England, but lived much of his life in Southern California, making its sun-drenched suburban views a major motif. Later in life, he returned to Europe, finding renewed inspiration in the wooded hills of Yorkshire and the fields and trees of France's Normandy region. I'm Charles de Ledesma.
1: Authorities in Texas say a man who opened fire in a shooting that left one dead and 10 injured had shot at police just days earlier during a chase. They say he began firing shots at officers and bystanders in Midland, Texas, before barricading himself inside an abandoned veterinary clinic. I'm Ed Donahue, AP News.

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2: Clear sky overnight tonight. It's cooler low of 59 into Saturday morning. Ample sunshine Saturday. It's the pick of the weekend, high of 84. Saturday night, partly cloudy, low 63. Sunday morning showers, cloudy to partly sunny with scattered afternoon thunderstorms. High temperature Sunday in the upper 70s. Sunday night, evening showers ending, followed by a clearing sky, cooler low of 55. Monday, cool with a partly sunny sky and a high of 72. I'm Severe Weather Team 9 meteorologist Jeff Exline.

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2: Clear sky overnight tonight. It's cooler low of 59 into Saturday morning. Ample sunshine Saturday. It's the pick of the weekend, high of 84. Saturday night, partly cloudy, low 63. Sunday morning showers, cloudy to partly sunny with scattered afternoon thunderstorms. High temperature Sunday in the upper 70s. Sunday night, evening showers ending, followed by a clearing sky, cooler low of 55. Monday, cool with a partly sunny sky and a high of 72. I'm Severe Weather Team 9 meteorologist Jeff Exelon.
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1: AP News for Friday, June 12th. I'm Ed Donahue. Elon Musk's SpaceX made its debut on Wall Street today. The stock soared 19%. It turns Musk into the first ever trillionaire.
2: And let me tell you, if people had told me this was going to happen, I was like, man, you must be smoking some really good crack. Because I think this company's going to fail.
1: Forbes estimates Musk, who is also a major shareholder in Tesla, is now worth $1.1 trillion. Elon Musk's SpaceX is going public because it needs money to fund its ambitions of putting satellites and data centers in space and eventually establishing a colony of people on Mars. Pakistan's prime minister says the United States and Iran have agreed to a final text for a peace deal. Scaffolding is up at the Kennedy Center in Washington to remove President Trump's name from the building. A judge rejected a request to pause a court-ordered deadline to remove references to the president from the building and other aspects of the Kennedy Center's operations. Board member Ohio Democratic Congresswoman Joyce Beatty says this is not over.
3: Of course they're going to fight us every bit of the way. There's going to be a legal fight.
1: A federal judge ruled the White House is allowed to stage a UFC show this weekend in an elaborate ring already built on the south lawn of the White House to celebrate the nation's 250th anniversary on President Trump's 80th birthday. The president said today a swift and lethal kinetic U.S. strike has killed Hector Rustin Ford Guerrero Flores, whom he calls the infamous leader of the Trendyaragua gang. Officials in Maryland are criticizing Immigration and Customs Enforcement for arresting a man and woman outside of a Baltimore elementary school as preschoolers, kindergartners, and their families arrive for an end-of-school ceremony. This is AP News. Artist David Hockney has died at the age of 88.
4: David Hockney's paintings of pools shimmering in the Los Angeles sunshine and colorful iPad drawings have become icons of 20th century art. Over a seven-decade career, Hockney explored and reimagined classical portraiture, landscape painting, and pop art, working in painting, collage, photography, and digital drawing. He was born in the north of England, but lived much of his life in Southern California, making its sun-drenched suburban views a major motif. Later in life, he returned to Europe, finding renewed inspiration in the wooded hills of Yorkshire and the fields and trees of France's Normandy region. I'm Charles de Ledesma.
1: Authorities in Texas say a man who opened fire in a shooting that left one dead and 10 injured had shot at police just days earlier during a chase. They say he began firing shots at officers and bystanders in Midland, Texas, before barricading himself inside an abandoned veterinary clinic. I'm Ed Donahue, AP News.

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2: Clear sky overnight tonight. It's cooler, low of 59 into Saturday morning. Ample sunshine Saturday. It's the pick of the weekend, high of 84. Saturday night, partly cloudy, low 63. Sunday morning showers, cloudy to partly sunny with scattered afternoon thunderstorms. High temperature Sunday in the upper 70s. Sunday night, evening showers ending, followed by a clearing sky, cooler, low of 55. Monday, cool with a partly sunny sky and a high of 72. I'm Severe Weather Team 9 meteorologist Jeff Exelon.
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2: Clear sky overnight tonight. It's cooler low of 59 into Saturday morning. Ample sunshine Saturday. It's the pick of the weekend, high of 84. Saturday night, partly cloudy, low 63. Sunday morning showers, cloudy to partly sunny with scattered afternoon thunderstorms. High temperature Sunday in the upper 70s. Sunday night, evening showers ending, followed by a clearing sky, cooler low of 55. Monday, cool with a partly sunny sky and a high of 72. I'm Severe Weather Team 9 meteorologist Jeff Exelon.

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1: AP News for Friday, June 12th. I'm Ed Donahue. Elon Musk's SpaceX made its debut on Wall Street today. The stock soared 19%. It turns Musk into the first ever trillionaire.
2: And let me tell you, if people had told me this was going to happen, I was like, man, you must be smoking some really good crack. Because I think this company's going to fail.
1: Forbes estimates Musk, who was also a major shareholder in Tesla, is now worth $1.1 trillion. Elon Musk says SpaceX is going public because it needs money to fund its ambitions of putting satellites and data centers in space and eventually establishing a colony of people on Mars. Pakistan's prime minister says the United States and Iran have agreed to a final text for a peace deal. Scaffolding is up at the Kennedy Center in Washington to remove President Trump's name from the building. A judge rejected a request to pause a court-ordered deadline to remove references to the president from the building and other aspects of the Kennedy Center's operations. Board member Ohio Democratic Congresswoman Joyce Beatty says this is not over.
3: Of course they're going to fight us every bit of the way. There's going to be a legal fight.
1: A federal judge ruled the White House is allowed to stage a UFC show this weekend in an elaborate ring already built on the south lawn of the White House to celebrate the nation's 250th anniversary on President Trump's 80th birthday. The president said today a swift and lethal kinetic U.S. strike has killed Hector Rustin Ford Guerrero Flores, whom he calls the infamous leader of the Trendyaragua gang. Officials in Maryland are criticizing Immigration and Customs Enforcement for arresting a man and woman outside of a Baltimore elementary school as preschoolers, kindergartners, and their families arrive for an end-of-school ceremony. This is AP News. Artist David Hockney has died at the age of 88.
4: David Hockney's paintings of pools shimmering in the Los Angeles sunshine and colorful iPad drawings have become icons of 20th century art. Over a seven-decade career, Hockney explored and reimagined classical portraiture, landscape painting, and pop art, working in painting, collage, photography, and digital drawing. He was born in the north of England, but lived much of his life in Southern California, making its sun-drenched suburban views a major motif. Later in life, he returned to Europe, finding renewed inspiration in the wooded hills of Yorkshire and the fields and trees of France's Normandy region. I'm Charles de Ledesma.
1: Authorities in Texas say a man who opened fire in a shooting that left one dead and 10 injured had shot at police just days earlier during a chase. They say he began firing shots at officers and bystanders in Midland, Texas, before barricading himself inside an abandoned veterinary clinic. I'm Ed Donahue, AP News.
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0: 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Grab your captain's hat and a pina colada and get ready for the smooth sounds of the late 70s and early 80s. Michael McDonald, Christopher Cross, Toto, Ambrosia is the tip of the cruise ship. 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
1: Clear sky overnight tonight. Cooler low of 59 into Saturday morning. Ample sunshine Saturday. It's the pick of the weekend, high of 84. Saturday night, partly cloudy, low 63. Sunday morning showers, cloudy to partly sunny with scattered afternoon thunderstorms. High temperature Sunday in the upper 70s. Sunday night, evening showers ending, followed by a clearing sky, cooler low of 55. Monday, cool with a partly sunny sky and a high of 72. I'm Severe Weather Team 9 meteorologist Jeff Exelon.
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0: clear sky overnight tonight. It's cooler, low of 59 into Saturday morning. Ample sunshine Saturday. It's the pick of the weekend, high of 84. Saturday night, partly cloudy, low 63. Sunday morning showers, cloudy to partly sunny with scattered afternoon thunderstorms. High temperature Sunday in the upper 70s. Sunday night, evening showers ending, followed by a clearing sky, cooler low of 55. Monday, cool with a partly sunny sky and a high of 72. I'm Severe Weather Team 9 meteorologist Jeff Exelon.
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1: AP News for Friday, June 12th. I'm Ed Donahue. Elon Musk's SpaceX made its debut on Wall Street today. The stock soared 19%. It turns Musk into the first ever trillionaire.
2: And let me tell you, if people had told me this was going to happen, I was like, man, you must be smoking some really good crack. Because I think this company's going to fail.
1: Forbes estimates Musk, who was also a major shareholder in Tesla, is now worth $1.1 trillion. Elon Musk says SpaceX is going public because it needs money to fund its ambitions of putting satellites and data centers in space and eventually establishing a colony of people on Mars. Pakistan's prime minister says the United States and Iran have agreed to a final text for a peace deal. Scaffolding is up at the Kennedy Center in Washington to remove President Trump's name from the building. A judge rejected a request to pause a court-ordered deadline to remove references to the president from the building and other aspects of the Kennedy Center's operations. Board member Ohio Democratic Congresswoman Joyce Beatty says this is not over.
3: Of course they're going to fight us every bit of the way. There's going to be a legal fight.
1: A federal judge ruled the White House is allowed to stage a UFC show this weekend in an elaborate ring already built on the south lawn of the White House to celebrate the nation's 250th anniversary on President Trump's 80th birthday. The president said today a swift and lethal kinetic U.S. strike has killed Hector Rustin Ford Guerrero Flores, whom he calls the infamous leader of the Trendyaragua gang. Officials in Maryland are criticizing Immigration and Customs Enforcement for arresting a man and woman outside of a Baltimore elementary school as preschoolers, kindergartners, and their families arrive for an end-of-school ceremony. This is AP News. Artist David Hockney has died at the age of 88.
4: David Hockney's paintings of pools shimmering in the Los Angeles sunshine and colorful iPad drawings have become icons of 20th century art. Over a seven-decade career, Hockney explored and reimagined classical portraiture, landscape painting, and pop art, working in painting, collage, photography, and digital drawing. He was born in the north of England, but lived much of his life in Southern California, making its sun-drenched suburban views a major motif. Later in life, he returned to Europe, finding renewed inspiration in the wooded hills of Yorkshire and the fields and trees of France's Normandy region. I'm Charles de Ledesma.
1: Authorities in Texas say a man who opened fire in a shooting that left one dead and 10 injured had shot at police just days earlier during a chase. They say he began firing shots at officers and bystanders in Midland, Texas, before barricading himself inside an abandoned veterinary clinic. I'm Ed Donahue, AP News.

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1: Clear sky overnight tonight. It's cooler, low of 59 into Saturday morning. Ample sunshine Saturday. It's the pick of the weekend, high of 84. Saturday night, partly cloudy, low 63. Sunday morning showers, cloudy to partly sunny with scattered afternoon thunderstorms. High temperature Sunday in the upper 70s. Sunday night, evening showers ending, followed by a clearing sky, cooler low of 55. Monday, cool with a partly sunny sky and a high of 72. I'm Severe Weather Team 9 meteorologist Jeff Exelon.

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1: Clear sky overnight tonight. It's cooler low of 59 into Saturday morning. Ample sunshine Saturday. It's the pick of the weekend, high of 84. Saturday night, partly cloudy, low 63. Sunday morning showers, cloudy to partly sunny with scattered afternoon thunderstorms. High temperature Sunday in the upper 70s. Sunday night, evening showers ending, followed by a clearing sky, cooler low of 55. Monday, cool with a partly sunny sky and a high of 72. I'm Severe Weather Team 9 meteorologist Chef Excellent.
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2: This is Bill Hammerstrom reporting for WJER News. A 25-year-old Sugar Creek man who allegedly shot into a family's garage after threatening them has been indicted by the Tuscarawas County Grand Jury. Trevor Judd faces six counts, including discharging a firearm into a habitation and using weapons while intoxicated. According to a sheriff's report, deputies arrested Judd on May 21st following a report of shots fired at a Winkleplec Road home in Dundee. A resident there said she received threatening messages from Judd, then heard a loud truck drive by and three gunshots just after midnight. A man, a woman, and a young child were in the home at the time. Later, investigators found three bullet holes in the victim's garage. Authorities detained Judd near Sugar Creek less than an hour after the incident. They found a firearm and a spent casing inside the vehicle. Judd is being held in the Tuscarawas County Jail with bond set at $125,000. No future court dates are listed. The city of Yerkesville is continuing its cleanup efforts while also training its firefighters. The demolition of a dilapidated structure in the 200 block of McConnell Street this weekend will double as fire training, according to code enforcement officer James Myers.
3: Fire department's going to train with it and then subsequently take it down. While they have the equipment here, we're trying to fast track another house on J Street to have it torn down at a significantly cheaper cost to us.
2: That live fire training is set for Saturday from 8 a.m. to 4 p.m. and will involve departments from Yerkesville, Denison, New Philadelphia, and Arrowhead. Residents may notice smoke on the city's west side, along with an increased firefighter presence. About half of all child car seats are installed incorrectly, according to the National Highway Traffic Safety Administration. Hoping to reduce that percentage locally, the New Philadelphia Fire Department and local health agencies will conduct free car seat checks at the Bluebell Drive Walmart on Monday. Tuscarawas County Public Health Educator Abby Shanklin says child passenger safety technicians will be there from the Tuscarawas County and New Philadelphia Health Departments.
4: We're hoping to bring lots of caregivers to the event to hopefully get their car seats checked. As we know, car seats are a lot of times not installed properly, so we were hoping to increase some more education out there for caregivers and get children strapped into their car seats properly.
2: Shanklin says properly installed car seats save lives.
4: As we know, motor vehicle crashes are a huge thing that causes injuries, but it is also one of the leading causes of injury for children. And having a proper car seat and using it properly is one of the most effective ways to help keep children safe while traveling.
2: No appointment is necessary. Families are encouraged to bring their child so technicians can ensure a proper seat fit. The free car seat checks are offered from 11:30 a.m. to 1:30 p.m. on Monday at the New Philadelphia Walmart. Reporting for WJER, I'm Bill Hammerstrom on the Voice of the Valley.
5: Clear sky overnight tonight. It's cooler, low of 59 into Saturday morning. Ample sunshine Saturday. It's the pick of the weekend, high of 84. Saturday night, partly cloudy, low 63. Sunday morning showers, cloudy to partly sunny with scattered afternoon thunderstorms. High temperature Sunday in the upper 70s. Sunday night, evening showers ending, followed by a clearing sky, cooler low of 55. Monday, cool with a partly sunny sky and a high of 72. I'm Severe Weather Team 9 meteorologist Jeff Exelon.
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0: Tom Jones, iconic 1960s. Thanks so much for being a part of our 60s at 6 this morning on WJER. More of your favorites from that decade on the way on The Voice of the Valley.
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AM 1450 and 100.9 FM WJER. Thanks so much for joining us on a Saturday morning with your 60s at 6. We're reminiscing about that fantastic decade where the music was so different from the beginning of the decade to the end of the decade. Lots of musical changes happening, lots of changes in the world, I guess, happening that was reflected in the music. So we hope you'll stick around as we continue to bring you some of your favorite music from the 60s here on The Voice of the Valley, WJER.

Ruby and the Romantics on WJER. Wishing a very happy anniversary this morning to Leroy and Sue Cope of New Philadelphia, celebrating a 61st wedding anniversary this morning. Congratulations to them. And a happy birthday to Jim Lorenz of Baltic. Donnie Casey is celebrating in Canton. In Denison, Scott White has a birthday today. Happy birthday as well to Don Giamo of Dover. In Sugar Creek, 86 candles for Norman Troyer. Ron Miller of Urecksville, happy birthday to you. Maley Milligan of Urecksville turns 6 today. Also in Urecksville, we have Mike Smith on the birthday list. Happy birthday to Beth Blickensterfer. Danette DeWitt and Laurel Dubeck celebrate on this June 13th, along with our daily prize winner in the WJER birthday contest. 2 candles on that cake, please, for Cohen Price of Bolivar, taking home that prize package, including an 1/8 of a sheet cake in Cohen's choice of chocolate, white, or marble from Liddy's Cakes and Cookies. Also included, a pound of delicious Swiss cheese from the Broad Run Cheese House, and 2 dinner from McDonald's. Going out today to Cohen Price of Bolivar. Happy birthday to you from all of your friends at WJER. Mm-hmm.

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3: I'm Bill Hammerstrom reporting for WJER, and these are your news headlines. A 25-year-old Sugar Creek man who allegedly shot into a family's garage after threatening them has been indicted by the Tuscarawas County Grand Jury. Trevor Judd faces six counts, including discharging a firearm into a habitation and using weapons while intoxicated. According to sheriff's reports, deputies arrested Judd on May 21st following a report of shots fired at a Winkleplec Road home in Dundee. Investigators found three bullet holes in the garage. Three people were inside the house at the time. Judd is being held in the Tuscarawas County Jail with bond set at $125,000. Live fire training is scheduled for today in Yurexville. The training will take place in the 200 block of McConnell Street on the city's west side. Residents may notice an increased fire presence and smoke on the west side of Yurexville. Firefighters will be burning down a dilapidated house that had been scheduled for demolition. Local health and safety officials will offer free child car seat checks on Monday at the New Philadelphia Walmart. They will be in the parking lot from 11:30 a.m. to 1:30 p.m. The car seat checks take between 15 to 30 minutes. The National Highway Traffic Safety Administration estimates about half of all child car seats are installed incorrectly. Those are your news headlines. I'm Bill Hammerstrom reporting for WJER.
4: Clear sky overnight tonight. It's cooler, low of 59 into Saturday morning. Ample sunshine Saturday. It's the pick of the weekend, high of 84. Saturday night, partly cloudy, low 63. Sunday morning showers, cloudy to partly sunny with scattered afternoon thunderstorms. High temperature Sunday in the upper 70s. Sunday night, evening showers ending, followed by a clearing sky, cooler low of 55. Monday, cool with a partly sunny sky and a high of 72. I'm Severe Weather Team 9 meteorologist Jeff Exelon.
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0: The King, Elvis Presley, with your 60s at 6 on a Saturday morning. Thanks so much for joining us here on WJER. My name is Laurel Quillen, and today we are celebrating National Kitchen Klutzes of America Day. Why? Because I'm a kitchen klutz. How about you? Hopefully you do better in the kitchen than I do. I can usually managed to make something kind of edible, but I do make a mess. So I guess I would qualify for a kitchen klutz on this June 13th. Thanks so much for making us a part of it. We've got more of your favorite music from the 60s coming up on WJER.
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1: This is Bill Hammerstrom reporting for WJER News. Live fire training is set for Saturday in Yorksville. Code Enforcement Officer James Myers says they're going to burn a dilapidated house that was scheduled for demolition. The exercises will include mutual aid partners from New Philadelphia, Denison, and the Arrowhead Fire District.
2: The mayor and the fire chief worked on one house, as well as Cade, on McConnell Street that they're going to train and take down.
1: The training will take place under an EPA permit until 4 p.m. today. Residents may notice an increased fire presence and smoke in the 200 block of McConnell Street and on the city's west side. Local health and safety officials will offer free child car seat checks on Monday at the New Philadelphia Walmart. Tuscarawas County Health Department educator Abby Shanklin says technicians will be in the parking lot from 11:30 a.m. to 1:30 p.m.
3: A tech and an inspector will come over and walk through each situation, look at the car seats, check it for recalls, check the car itself for recalls. We'll see what stage the child is at, look at the car seat, see if it's installed properly, and if it's not, then we'll help get the car seat uninstalled and walk the caregiver through how to reinstall it properly. We'll go over any kind of safety measures that they need to do and next steps for how the child is going to transition into the car seat.
1: The checks can take between 15 and 30 minutes. Shanklin says the goal is to ensure children are safe. The National Highway Traffic Safety Administration estimates about half of all child car seats are installed incorrectly. Participants are asked to bring their child so technicians from the Tuscarawas and New Philadelphia Health Departments and New Philadelphia Fire Department can ensure the seat fits properly. No appointment is necessary. The United Way of Tuscarawas County has continued its tradition of honoring volunteerism. The organization this week presented its annual Vic Marsh Service Award to longtime board member Mark Waltz of Dover. President Sarah Spies says Waltz started off as a solicitor for the United Way's annual campaign in the late 80s, early 90s, and only became more involved from there.
4: He was campaign chair actually twice because another campaign chair ended up moving out of the area while they were chairing the campaign. That just shows the kind of person that Mark is. He's like, absolutely, I'll do what I got to do.
1: He's also served on the Dover Rotary Club, the MWCD's Board of Appraisers, the Tuscarawas County Board of Elections, and other agencies over the years. Waltz retired from the United Way's Board of Trustees in 2025, though he continues to serve on the organization's finance committee.
4: The award goes to someone who is no longer on the board or no longer employed by United Way. So, just one of the best and truly a public servant in Tuscarawas County.
1: The Vic Marsh Award was established in December 1987, named after the founder of the United Way of Tuscarawas County. Reporting for WJER, I'm Bill Hammerstrom on The Voice of the Valley.
5: Clear sky overnight tonight. Cooler low of 59 into Saturday morning. Ample sunshine Saturday. It's the pick of the weekend, high of 84. Saturday night, partly cloudy, low 63. Sunday morning showers, cloudy to partly sunny with scattered afternoon thunderstorms. High temperature Sunday in the upper 70s. Sunday night, evening showers ending, followed by a clearing sky, cooler low of 55. Monday, cool with a partly sunny sky and a high of 72. I'm Severe Weather Team 9 meteorologist Jeff Exelon.

0: Thanks for joining us for your morning dance workout with the 70s at 7 and Stevie Wonder on WJER. For the Guardians fans, we've got some baseball action coming your way this afternoon as they take on the Detroit Tigers. 3:35 is when we'll get you warmed up for that first pitch just after 4 o'clock this afternoon here on WJER.
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3: 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And rockiversaries for the Cars and Stevie Ray Vaughan. 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

There's one from Ray Stevens on your Saturday morning here on WJER. 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

0: I'm Bill Hammerstrom reporting for WJER, and these are your news headlines. A 25-year-old Sugar Creek man who allegedly shot into a family's garage after threatening them has been indicted by the Tuscarawas County Grand Jury. Trevor Judd faces six counts, including discharging a firearm into a habitation and using weapons while intoxicated. According to sheriff's reports, deputies arrested Judd on May 21st following a report of shots fired at a Winkleplec Road home in Dundee. Investigators found three bullet holes in the garage. Three people were inside the house at the time. Judd is being held in the Tuscarawas County Jail with bond set at $125,000. Live fire training is scheduled for today in Urecksville. The training will take place in the 200 block of McConnell Street on the city's west side. Residents may notice an increased fire presence and smoke on the west side of Urecksville. Firefighters will be burning down a dilapidated house that had been scheduled for demolition. Local health and safety officials will offer free child car seat checks on Monday at the New Philadelphia Walmart. They will be in the parking lot from 11:30 a.m. to 1:30 p.m. The car seat checks take between 15 to 30 minutes. The National Highway Traffic Safety Administration estimates about half of all child car seats are installed incorrectly. Those are your news headlines. I'm Bill Hammerstrom reporting for WJER.
1: Clear sky overnight tonight. It's cooler, low of 59 into Saturday morning. Ample sunshine Saturday. It's the pick of the weekend, high of 84. Saturday night, partly cloudy, low 63. Sunday morning showers, cloudy to partly sunny with scattered afternoon thunderstorms. High temperature Sunday in the upper 70s. Sunday night, evening showers ending, followed by a clearing sky, cooler low of 55. Monday, cool with a partly sunny sky and a high of 72. I'm Severe Weather Team 9 meteorologist Jeff Exelon.
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0: Jay Ferguson taking us back to Thunder Island with the 70s at 7. So glad you could be a part of it with us on this Saturday morning at WJER. Coming up today, a flea market to benefit the Washington Township Volunteer Fire Department that will be going on starting at 9 a.m. this morning up until 3 o'clock this afternoon. 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

0: the Spinners, and I'll be around. So glad you're around on a Saturday morning for the 70s at 7. We've got a few more to squeeze in coming up, and then we'll move along to the 80s next hour on WJER.
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1: You know, every now and then I think you might like to hear something from us. Nice and easy. But there's just one thing, you see. 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But we're going to take the beginning of this song and do it easy. But then we're going to do the finish

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1: This is Bill Hammerstrom reporting for WJER News. A 25-year-old Sugar Creek man who allegedly shot into a family's garage after threatening them has been indicted by the Tuscarawas County Grand Jury. Trevor Judd faces six counts, including discharging a firearm into a habitation and using weapons while intoxicated. According to a sheriff's report, deputies arrested Judd on May 21st following a report of shots fired at a Winkleplec Road home in Dundee. A resident there said she received threatening messages from Judd, then heard a loud truck drive by and three gunshots just after midnight. A man, a woman, and a young child were in the home at the time. Later, investigators found three bullet holes in the victim's garage. Authorities detained Judd near Sugar Creek less than an hour after the incident. They found a firearm and a spent casing inside the vehicle. Judd is being held in the Tuscarawas County Jail with bond set at $125,000. No future court dates are listed. The city of Yerkesville is continuing its cleanup efforts while also training its firefighters. The demolition of a dilapidated structure in the 200 block of McConnell Street this weekend will double as fire training, according to Code Enforcement Officer James Myers.
2: Fire department's going to train with it and then subsequently take it down. While they have the equipment here, we're trying to fast-track another house on J Street to have it torn down at a significantly cheaper cost to us.
1: That live fire training is set for Saturday from 8 a.m. to 4 p.m. and will involve departments from Yerkesville, Denison, New Philadelphia, and Arrowhead. Residents may notice smoke on the city's west side, along with an increased firefighter presence. About half of all child car seats are installed incorrectly, according to the National Highway Traffic Safety Administration. Hoping to reduce that percentage locally, the New Philadelphia Fire Department and local health agencies will conduct free car seat checks at the Bluebell Drive Walmart on Monday. Tuscarawas County Public Health Educator Abby Shanklin says child passenger safety technicians will be there from the Tuscarawas County and New Philadelphia Health Departments.
3: We're hoping to bring lots of caregivers to the event to hopefully get their car seats checked. As we know, car seats are a lot of times not installed properly, so we were hoping to increase some more education out there for caregivers and get children strapped into their car seats properly.
1: Shanklin says properly installed car seats save lives.
3: As we know, motor vehicle crashes are a huge thing that causes injuries, but it is also one of the leading causes of injury for children. And having a proper car seat and using it properly is one of the most effective ways to help keep children safe while traveling.
1: No appointment is necessary. Families are encouraged to bring their child so technicians can ensure a proper seat fit. The free car seat checks are offered from 11:30 a.m. to 1:30 p.m. on Monday at the New Philadelphia Walmart. Reporting for WJER, I'm Bill Hammerstrom on The Voice of the Valley.
4: Sunny skies today, pleasant with a high temperature in the mid-80s, an increase in cloud cover tonight with lows in the mid to lower 60s. Out ahead of showers and thunderstorms that are likely for your Sunday. Turning humid on Sunday with high temperatures in the upper 70s. A strong to severe thunderstorm will be possible. Drying back up then Sunday night with a decrease in cloud cover, turning less humid as well with a low temperature back in the mid-50s. Partly cloudy and pleasant for your Monday with a high temperature in the lower 70s. I'm Severe Weather Team 9 meteorologist Nathan Schott.
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All the cool kids in the 80s wear their sunglasses at night, like Corey Hart. Laurel Quillen with you here at the Voice of the Valley, WJER. Tom Reed is back with Outdoors in the Valley. That comes your way in just a matter of minutes here on WJER.

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2: 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I'm your host, Tom Reed. Summer is just around the corner, and as we celebrate Father's Day next weekend, we'll also say farewell to the final day of spring and welcome the summer solstice, officially marking the change of seasons on our calendar. The RTY Summer Showcase Series continues this Sunday night. This weekend, you're invited to take in the sounds of the Jericho Big Band. Admission is free for all ages, and shows always begin Sunday nights at 7 p.m. Grab a bench or bring your own seating to Tuscora Park in New Philadelphia for a free concert this Sunday night. The 2026 Seed to Spoon Food Independence Summit takes place on Wednesday and Thursday. This fifth annual homesteading conference is focused on self-sufficiency, homegrown food, and healthy living. Hear from experts and participate in hands-on workshops. It will leave you inspired and empowered toward greater independence. The Seed to Spoon Summit will take place this Wednesday and Thursday in Walnut Creek. Find event workshop registration, tickets, and other details at seedtospoon.life. Those interested in healthy, locally grown produce may already be fans of our Tuscarawas Valley Farmers Market. Mark McKenzie tells us more about this week's market.
3: We have an African-American food truck, which will feature Southern cuisine, which we've never had. We're also going to have Prime. And Prime played at the celebration at First Baptist Church for Martin Luther King Day this year. And they did a really nice job. That's the musical act. And then we have Reverend Rodney Sutton doing the cooking demo again this year. He's a fan favorite. He loves to cook. He loves to feed people, and it shows in the quality of his product. He is a storyteller par excellence. And then Bill Walker, who we've had before, the theme of his presentation, which starts at 4, is going to be Juneteenth and beyond. So after the 13th Amendment was passed, Texas was the last state to implement it. And so he's going to talk about what that means and where we've come, where we're at currently today with a lot of those issues that we still deal with. I think it's a great opportunity for us to learn, and it's a great opportunity to have a good question and answer.
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0: I'm Bill Hammerstrom reporting for WJER, and these are your news headlines. A 25-year-old Sugar Creek man who allegedly shot into a family's garage after threatening them has been indicted by the Tuscarawas County Grand Jury. Trevor Judd faces six counts, including discharging a firearm into a habitation and using weapons while intoxicated. According to sheriff's reports, deputies arrested Judd on May 21st following a report of shots fired at a Winkleplec Road home in Dundee. Investigators found three bullet holes in the garage. Three people were inside the house at the time. Judd is being held in the Tuscarawas County Jail with bond set at $125,000. Live fire training is scheduled for today in Urecksville. The training will take place in the 200 block of McConnell Street on the city's west side. Residents may notice an increased fire presence and smoke on the west side of Urecksville. Firefighters will be burning down a dilapidated house that had been scheduled for demolition. Local health and safety officials will offer free child car seat checks on Monday at the New Philadelphia Walmart. They will be in the parking lot from 11:30 a.m. to 1:30 p.m. The car seat checks take between 15 to 30 minutes. The National Highway Traffic Safety Administration estimates about half of all child car seats are installed incorrectly. Those are your news headlines. I'm Bill Hammerstrom reporting for WJER.
1: Sunny skies today, pleasant with a high temperature in the mid-80s, an increase in cloud cover tonight with lows in the mid to lower 60s. Out ahead of showers and thunderstorms that are likely for your Sunday. Turning humid on Sunday with high temperatures in the upper 70s. A strong to severe thunderstorm will be possible. Drying back up then Sunday night with a decrease in cloud cover, turning less humid as well with a low temperature back in the mid-50s. Partly cloudy and pleasant for your Monday with a high temperature in the lower 70s. I'm Severe Weather Team 9 meteorologist Nathan Schott.
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0: Pat Benatar taking us back to the 80s on WJER. Laurel Quillen with you on a Saturday morning. And big things are happening today in Newcomerstown over at the Newcomerstown High School. 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

0: That's Glass Tiger. It's the 80s at 8 on your Saturday morning. Thanks for being a part of it with us here at the Voice of the Valley, WJER. 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
1: This is Bill Hammerstrom reporting for WJER News. Live fire training is set for Saturday in Yorksville. Code Enforcement Officer James Myers says they're going to burn a dilapidated house that was scheduled for demolition. The exercises will include mutual aid partners from New Philadelphia, Denison, and the Arrowhead Fire District.
2: The mayor and the fire chief worked on one house, as well as Kate, on McConnell Street that they're going to train and take down.
1: The training will take place under an EPA permit until 4 p.m. today. Residents may notice an increased fire presence and smoke in the 200 block of McConnell Street and on the city's west side. Local health and safety officials will offer free child car seat checks on Monday at the New Philadelphia Walmart. Tuscarawas County Health Department educator Abby Shanklin says technicians will be in the parking lot from 11:30 a.m. to 1:30 p.m.
3: A tech and an inspector will come over and walk through each situation, look at the car seats, check it for recalls, check the car itself for recalls. We'll see what stage the child is at, look at the car seat, see if it's installed properly, and if it's not, then we'll help get the car seat uninstalled and walk the caregiver through how to reinstall it properly. We'll go over any kind of safety measures that they need to do and next steps for how the child is going to transition into the car seat.
1: The checks can take between 15 and 30 minutes. Shanklin says the goal is to ensure children are safe. The National Highway Traffic Safety Administration estimates about half of all child car seats are installed incorrectly. Participants are asked to bring their child so technicians from the Tuscarawas and New Philadelphia Health Departments and New Philadelphia Fire Department can ensure the seat fits properly. No appointment is necessary. The United Way of Tuscarawas County has continued its tradition of honoring volunteerism. The organization this week presented its annual Vic Marsh Service Award to longtime board member Mark Waltz of Dover. President Sarah Spies says Waltz started off as a solicitor for the United Way's annual campaign in the late 80s, early 90s, and only became more involved from there.
4: He was campaign chair actually twice because another campaign chair ended up moving out of the area while they were chairing the campaign. That just shows the kind of person that Mark is. He's like, absolutely, I'll do what I got to do.
1: He's also served on the Dover Rotary Club, the MWCD's Board of Appraisers, the Tuscarawas County Board of Elections, and other agencies over the years. Waltz retired from the United Way's Board of Trustees in 2025, though he continues to serve on the organization's finance committee.
4: The award goes to someone who is no longer on the board or no longer employed by United Way. So, just one of the best and truly a public servant in Tuscarawas County.
1: The Vic Marsh Award was established in December 1987, named after the founder of the United Way of Tuscarawas County. Reporting for WJER, I'm Bill Hammerstrom on The Voice of the Valley.
5: Sunny skies today, pleasant with a high temperature in the mid-80s, an increase in cloud cover tonight with lows in the mid to lower 60s. Out ahead of showers and thunderstorms that are likely for your Sunday. Turning humid on Sunday with high temperatures in the upper 70s. A strong to severe thunderstorm will be possible. Drying back up then Sunday night with a decrease in cloud cover, turning less humid as well with a low temperature back in the mid-50s. Partly cloudy and pleasant for your Monday with a high temperature in the lower 70s. I'm Severe Weather Team 9 meteorologist Nathan Schott.
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1: 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Good morning, Roger.
7: Good morning, sir. How are you?
1: I'm pretty good. How are you doing? The Guardians won last night?
7: Yeah. It always makes you for a better Saturday morning when the Guardians win.
1: USA won last night.
7: USA, USA.
1: And we are here going to continue the celebration of the Division II state championship for the New Philadelphia boys cross country team.
7: And why not?
1: Why not? We have a couple of state champs here, Marcus Adelman, Wyatt Lendon, a couple of their coaches, Kip Brady and Doug Smith. Guys, everybody, welcome. How has this week been for you? I know you guys had a celebration last night. Who wants to start?
8: I'll start.
1: That's Marcus.
7: Marcus will start.
8: We had a celebration at the stadium last night, and a lot of our community members showed out, and it was really fun. It was a lot of fun to hear Coach Rogers talk about the season's accomplishments. Got a couple standing ovations from the crowd. Just a fun night.
1: How has it been since you came back on Sunday? You had a long bus ride home, but then the people were there to greet you. Were you able to take a minute to enjoy it, or how has the week been going for you? I'll go to you, Wyatt. It's your turn.
9: The week has it's been a crazy week, but it's been a lot of fun with all the support from the community members and all the events that we've had to celebrate. It's been a lot of fun, and seeing all the support that the community brings to us, it's an amazing thing.
7: You guys feel like rock stars now, or what's going on there? I mean, you guys are getting all these accolades, and everybody's cheering you on and all that stuff. What's that feel like?
9: It's a lot of attention, but it's a lot of fun, and I'm super proud of all the track team members, and it's just a great feeling.
7: Yeah.
1: We've had Marcus and Wyatt and other track athletes on this show before, after the Division II indoor state championship, and they talked about how they thought they could win a state title back in April. Coaches, I'm going to ask you guys, what were you thinking at the start of the season? Did you have the same expectations for this team, and how did they do as far as meeting those? Grab that microphone and bring it right to you.
10: Yeah, I mean, I think I was thinking when we were at the stadium yesterday, actually, that at our first practice, talking about like team goals, and you know, one of the big ones was winning the OCC, which we knew we had a lot of competition there, and then the other one was a very real chance at winning the D2 state title. And so I think we approached the season with that as one of our goals.
7: That's kind of the thing, like you can't win the state championship unless you win the, I mean, you know, the OCC is a big deal. I mean, right? I mean, that was kind of like the first step, right?
10: The competition for OCC is really strong. We thought Lexington would be our main competition, and they were runner-up state at the state meet last year. They turned out to not have the best meet there, and Ashland was our main competition. But yeah, I mean, it's tough, and so we knew if we did well there, that would translate.
7: Yeah,
1: we had your athletes on without any coaches in April, and you guys do a fantastic job coaching them. But they didn't need you guys here on the radio. They did a great job without you. What can you say about this group? You got a couple guys graduating now.
10: Oh, I would just say that your experience with them in the station here is kind of my experience and Doug's experience with them coaching. Like, I mean, part of our goal in our program is always like development. Like, I've always seen it as like, by the time I have juniors and seniors, they should know better than I do what they need. I mean, I think you have to come at coaching with a humility that you don't know everything, and
7: yeah,
10: you definitely don't know what anybody else is feeling. And so, yeah, I mean, they're exceptional. These guys are amazing on so many levels. Kind of humbling to get to work with them over the years and get to know them in the classroom and in coaching. But yeah, they're definitely, just like on the radio, that's how they are with training and racing now. I mean, they're a force.
1: That's Kip Brady with Doug Smith, and state champions Marcus Adelman in the 3200 and Wyatt Lendon in the 1600. But it's only so big of a studio. It took a whole team to win a state championship, not just these two guys. When you coaches want to talk about the rest of the team and how you're able to field a team with athletes exceeding at so many events. Let's
11: sure.
1: Give Doug Smith a chance on the microphone.
11: Sure, thanks. Yeah, I was looking the other day in the state program in Division II and all the state qualifiers, and if my count was correct, we qualified 12 kids to the state meet,
7: yeah,
11: and nobody else did. In Division I, some teams had more kids, but not in Division II. We qualified the most out. We had, like, Nolan Rosnick was in the 110 hurdles, CJ Carlisle in the 100 and the 200 and the 4x1, along with, let's see, Miles Tyson, Eric Harris, Cade Jones. Cade Jones was also pole vaulting. We had two high jumpers that went third and seventh. I just look at this and I think, you know, we have 8 All Ohios out of 12 guys.
7: That's pretty good.
11: Yeah. You know?
7: Yeah.
11: We left Saturday in second place, and knowing we only had 2 events left with our athletes, but in those 2 events, we had 2 guys in each event. And all four of those guys scored, which means they podiumed, which means they're all Ohio.
7: Yeah.
11: And then it just, some things happened to other teams that, unfortunately for them, but fortunately for us, benefited us. And it just started, we started to think, hey, this could be a possibility. And we get, of course, as just about every meet that we're involved in, it comes down to the 4x4, and it did. Big Walnut had a 4x4 relay team, and as long as they didn't podium, we were going to, and score, we were going to tie them. So we were a little nervous there, but it all worked out in our favor, yeah. Obviously.
1: Has somebody put this in historical perspective for you as far as state champions at New Philadelphia? I think we hear a lot about a 1940s baseball team that won a team title. Can you guys put it in historical perspective as far as the firsts that this track team was able to accomplish?
11: Okay, I guess I'll answer this.
1: Yeah, okay.
11: Sure. I've been affiliated with the program since I ran here.
7: And that was many, many years ago, right, Doug?
11: Way long ago.
7: And I remember watching you run as a kid, man.
11: 93, yeah. I would say the 89 teams were really good. They won the Federal League.
7: I think so, yeah.
11: Back then. But
7: nothing like this. I mean, man.
11: I mean, there were a couple district titles, but I don't recall any regional titles. I know on the cross country side, I think the best was a fourth place overall as a team.
7: Yeah.
11: But yeah, that 1940, I think might be a basketball team, might be the last state title.
7: I think you're
11: in
7: right.
11: School history, so yeah. It's been 86 some years. So,
7: but I mean, like you said before, it takes to win a state title. You guys got to score in a lot of these events. I mean, and that's what you guys did this year. I mean, were you surprised by how across the board you were able to do that?
11: No, yeah, not with this group. At least from the distance side. We kept talk about this all the time, but I think the blessing and a curse. Best thing to happen to us was we blew up at the state cross country meet. We just didn't have the meet that we wanted for whatever reason. But I think that lit a fire. It sparked these guys, and their training was just unbelievable. And like to piggyback off what Coach Brady was saying, these guys get to the point where, you know, a perfect example is Marcus at the regional meet. You know, he's going up against Landon Kimmel from Tippecanoe, and Landon has a great track record. And Landon just beat Marcus by 0.3 of a second. And I think that's the best thing that could have happened to him going into the state meet.
7: A defeat,
11: because he knows, and that's the thing. You don't even have to talk to him. He already knew what Kimmel's weakness was. He knew that he couldn't wait till the last 100 meters because Kimmel was going to get him. He's going to have to move sooner than that, and that's exactly what he did at the state meet. And that's stuff we don't have to talk about anymore. That's why when we talk about these guys being the best runners that we've ever been around, that's why. They don't need to be told what to do. They can figure it out. You know, we just sometimes just have to get out of the way.
1: All right, that's the coaches. How about we take a break? We come back. We hear from the athletes once more here on Sports Talk. We'll be back on your Sports Voice of the Valley.
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1: Let's get your Wendy's scoreboard update. Guardians beat Detroit 3-2 yesterday. Tanner Bibee won his second straight, had 8 strikeouts. He was 0-for-7 in his first 13 starts this season, but only allowed 2 hits. Both home runs, though, to Detroit. Guardians play the Tigers again today. That game starts at 4:10. Guardians warm up 3:35, and tomorrow 1:05, 1:40 first pitch. White Sox beat the Dodgers 8-2, so Guardians still a half game behind them in the AL Central. OHSAA baseball state champions. Some state champions were crowned yesterday. Cincinnati St. Xavier beat Archbishop Moeller in Division 1, 5-2. In Division 3, Hamilton Baden beat Bishop Watterson 7-2. And in Division 5, Wayndale repeats as state champ. 9-5 victory over Columbus Academy. They had a 5-run seventh inning, 2 hits, 3 walks, 3 wild pitches, 1 passed ball, an error and a hit by a pitch. And then Highland, unable to four-peats. They lost to Lake Center Christian 2-1 in Division 6. The rest of the championship games take place today and tomorrow. And in soccer, World Cup, USA beat Paraguay 4-1. We'll talk about the World Cup later on in this program. I have a couple of locals who are going to a game. They'll be flag bearers.
7: Cool.
1: We'll talk about that. They'll be in Philadelphia on Friday this week. But right now, we're talking to the new Philadelphia boys track team. We have Marcus Adelman and Wyatt Landon. Spoke before the break about Landon Kimmel, who seemed to be like your final boss for both of you guys, because he won the regional meet that you were at, and then you were both able to overcome him. And in 9-minute and 4-minute races, you guys both won, I think, by less than a second in both of them. Can you talk about going from regionals being the runner-up there and then winning the state championship, how you were able to do that?
8: Landon Kimmel is a phenomenal runner. He holds the OHSAA state record in the 5K for cross country. So Wyatt and I both knew that he was the biggest threat, probably in the state, definitely in our division. But he has a very aggressive running style where he likes to get out hard and front run from from gun to tape. And we just knew that if we sat behind him and made our move early enough, he would break down and wouldn't be able to catch either of us, because Wyatt and I are both very fluid in our form, and we know that if we close hard, there's not many that can close with us.
1: In that 3,200 race, as long as we're talking about it, 1-2-3 in Division 2 would have been 1-2-3 in Division 1. I mean, you had the fastest guys in the state in your race there, right?
8: Yeah, I think that was mostly the competition level between Landon and Ian Putnam from Marietta. And I think the other part of that was the weather. We got several rain delays, which allowed us to have like perfect weather for the 3,200 for Division 2. Whereas the other divisions might have been running in some heat, but

0: it gave me a bunch of motivation that this is possible and I can beat this guy. So being able to follow that up and win the mile, I mean, it just felt great.
1: And your race wasn't as close as Marcus's, correct?
0: No, it was not as close, but there was a bunch of other stud guys out there that raced it very well.
2: Can you talk about what you did to overcome your final boss there?
0: Yeah, so like Marcus said, he usually likes to go out and front run in the races, so he led for the first three laps out of the four in the mile, and kind of going into that last lap, I knew that I had to make my move, so me and a couple other runners made our move, and I made a strong move on the back stretch to kind of run up in first, and I didn't let go of it since then, and I just kept on going and crossed the line in first.
1: And I heard you were on with Bill earlier this week. You said you really sprinted down. How do you have that much energy to sprint when you're going a mile? I mean, how do you explain that?
0: It's like out of body. It does not feel like you're running. It's crazy. The crowd's going nuts. It's crazy. But yeah, it's just a crazy feeling.
2: Marcus, can you talk about watching Wyatt win that race?
3: I knew Wyatt had it in him. After winning the 3200, I was like, okay, there's less than a 24-hour turnaround for Kimmel here to run the mile. And I knew, regardless of whether Wyatt was the favorite on paper or not, nobody closes harder than Wyatt does in races. And I know that last lap of the mile, just from experience, is pure grit, determination, and closing speed. And a lot of it is the training that goes into it. And being training partners with Alec and with Wyatt over the course of the last 4 years has showed me that Wyatt had every ability to win that race.
2: And I talked to you on Sunday last week about the entire team, but you were telling me that they outperformed their seeds, right? Can you elaborate on that here today?
3: Right. So our 4x800 relay was seeded at 12th, and they finished 4th at the state meet. Wyatt and I were both seeded 2nd and finished 1st. Cade was unseated. He was a at-large bid from the regional meet, and he ended up getting 5th in the pole vault. I think Jackson and Mitchell were 5th and 6th, and they ended up 3rd and 7th, so they outscored the predicted points that they were supposed to. So all of the events that scored for us really scored more points than they were supposed to, but really everything had to come together. The first time everything came together was at the OCC meet. We won by 1 point, which was just a crazy meet. We ran perfectly, and we knew that we would have to run perfectly to win. So at the state meet, I knew that if there was a chance to win, then everybody was going to perform perfectly, and we did just that.
2: Did you guys get a chance to see Jameer Brown run some races? You guys tied with Big Walnut for the co-championship, and he's Ohio State's number one receiver recruit, and he's winning a couple of state titles there in your meet.
0: Yeah, we saw him run, and he's a crazy kid, super down to earth, a good guy, and yeah, he is insanely fast.
2: But it was kind of like New Philadelphia versus Jameer Brown at the Division II state tournament.
0: It was, yeah, he triple crowned, which is like insanely nuts. Wow. He won the 100, 200, and the 4x1, so kind of to be able to lead your team to that and win co-champs with us, it's crazy.
1: Yeah,
2: that's Wyatt Lendon, Marcus Adelman, with their coaches Kip Brady and Doug Smith, and you can see why they do just fine on the radio without their coaches here. Hey, we got to take another break. We'll be back with more here on Sports Talk, driven by Ferris.
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2: Bill Hammerstrom, Roger Metzger with state champions Marcus Adelman, Wyatt Lendon of the New Philadelphia track team, along with their coaches Kip Brady and Doug Smith. Who wants to tell me about the moment when you guys found out that you were going to win the state championship? I guess that would have been when that the 4x400 results came in. What was the reaction? Were you guys all together? Wyatt's going to take the mic.
3: It was crazy. A lot of screaming, a lot of running around, a lot of hugs. That might have been a couple of tears from the guys as well, but it was a great moment. Everyone was super excited, and yeah.
2: So you guys are seniors now.
3: Yeah.
2: Can you talk about, ending this four-year run? We've had, you distance runners for cross country and track on this program every year because of, you've done something outstanding every year. Just to cap it off with the state championship.
3: It's the perfect way to end it. It's exactly how we wanted to end it, and it's the group that we wanted to end it with. So I couldn't be more proud of the team, and ending it off as state champs it's the best thing that we could do.
2: Marcus?
4: Yeah, I agree with Wyatt there. I don't think there's a better way to go out, and it's unfortunate that we have to go out regardless, because if I could stay and run,
5: I was going to say, would you like to flunk school and be back for a 13th year?
4: I'm excited for the future, but I'm also going to miss the guys and the coaches, and it's just, it was a lot of fun.
5: It's gonna
4: it was
5: be
4: a wild ride.
5: It's going to be bittersweet, isn't it?
4: It is, for real.
5: Really? Mm-hmm. Yeah.
2: So, coaches, what do you have to say about the senior class graduating, and what example have they set? I'm sure you got guys coming up through the program who are inspired by a state championship and all that they've accomplished.
6: Definitely they've been, like you said earlier, it's a historic thing. They are a historic group. Our results are the result of having, just a historic group of guys that have been, incredible athletes, but, beyond that, they're like just incredible, people. Definitely for us. You get to know every time you get a group of seniors leaving, there's kind of like just a, you build a really strong relationship in this sport. But yeah, they've been an inspiration for sure for the guys coming up. Doug's son, Kevin, learned a lot from training with these guys and racing with them. I know he's excited, and Connor Kreinbill, and just a whole group of guys that are coming up, and they've set a new mark each year. There's been somebody who set a new record or a new model of what's possible, and it's fun to see that has just continued, and these guys have definitely set a really lofty mark for the next group of guys to come through.
2: Yeah, you can't set it much higher than a state championship.
6: No, and I think, they're just the process of getting there. Not everybody's going to win a state championship, but to be your best, I think that what they show is the level of commitment and training that it takes to be your best, and that is something that's an important legacy for a program.
2: The New Philadelphia boys track team Division II state champs, Marcus Adelman, Wyatt Lendon, state champs in the 3200 and 1600, and their coaches Kip Brady and Doug Smith. Guys, congratulations. Any other events you have planned? You guys were celebrated yesterday. We got I saw T-shirts on your Facebook page, so if people want to order those, they should find New Philadelphia High School Track on Facebook. You guys still have your OCC champion shirt on, but you're probably going to get it. Do you get a state T-shirt yet?
4: We were wearing them yesterday, so I can't rewear it. But
2: it makes sense. So anything else you guys want to say? Anybody you got to thank or teammates that you want to single out?
4: Yeah, I just want to thank the entire team, but I would like to single out my twin brother, Alec. Without each other, I don't think we accomplish any of what we've accomplished. He's been my best friend and training partner throughout our entire lives, so huge shout out to him. I'm excited to see what he does at Ohio University, and it's bittersweet that we're separating, but yeah, just a huge shout out to Alec.
2: Yeah, he's going to OU. You're going to Brown University, correct?
4: Yes.
2: Now, you're going to Brown more than just running, though. What do you? Because you got to be pretty smart to go there as well.
4: I like to consider myself smart, but no, I'm going for applied math economics. So a lot of math classes. I'm excited.
2: Roger will talk to you about that.
5: No, math is not my strong suit. So maybe I will need tutoring by you. You know what I'm saying?
4: Maybe.
2: Wyatt, future for you, New York, right?
3: Yep, I'll be going to New York University, running cross country and track there, and studying finance and economics at their business school.
2: And last chance here on the radio, you want to say anything to any of your teammates or coaches or?
3: Yeah, I would like to shout out just all the coaches. I don't know if I should list them all because I don't want to forget any names, but they're amazing people, amazing leaders, both in the classroom and on the track. So I couldn't be more happy and thankful for the people that have led us to this amazing feat. They're the best.
5: Yeah.
2: Now this summer, are we still going to see you guys running around out here on
5: Heck yeah.
2: West High to East High, or however long you guys go?
4: Yeah, you'll see us.
2: Okay, that's Marcus Adelman, Wyatt Lendon, coaches Kip Brady, Doug Smith. Guys, I want to thank you so much for coming in, taking time off on your Saturday morning. Hey, good luck today. You got another race, right? Tell people about that.
4: Yeah, I'm running a 1600 tonight at Heidelberg University. They're putting on a nice elite meet called the Great Lakes Night of Stars. Custom singlets, custom backpacks, so it's going to be a fun race.
2: So Marcus and Alec Adelman both running in that one, right?
4: Correct, yes.
5: Don't you ever get tired of running?
4: Yes, I'm ready for a break.
2: Not too long. When do you start running again for college?
4: Oh, I'm not sure. It's probably just going to be a quick week off or maybe even less. So,
2: all right, Marcus Adelman, Wyatt Lendon, Kip Brady, Doug Smith. Guys, thanks so much for coming in. Really appreciate it. And congratulations.
4: Thank you.
7: Thank you.
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8: I'm Bill Hammerstrom reporting for WJER, and these are your news headlines. A 25-year-old Sugar Creek man who allegedly shot into a family's garage after threatening them has been indicted by the Tuscarawas County Grand Jury. Trevor Judd faces six counts, including discharging a firearm into a habitation and using weapons while intoxicated. According to sheriff's reports, deputies arrested Judd on May 21st following a report of shots fired at a Winkleplec Road home in Dundee. Investigators found three bullet holes in the garage. Three people were inside the house at the time. Judd is being held in the Tuscarawas County Jail with bond set at $125,000. Live fire training is scheduled for today in Urecksville. The training will take place in the 200 block of McConnell Street on the city's west side. Residents may notice an increased fire presence and smoke on the west side of Urecksville. Firefighters will be burning down a dilapidated house that had been scheduled for demolition. Local health and safety officials will offer free child car seat checks on Monday at the New Philadelphia Walmart. They will be in the parking lot from 11:30 a.m. to 1:30 p.m. The car seat checks take between 15 to 30 minutes. The National Highway Traffic Safety Administration estimates about half of all child car seats are installed incorrectly. Those are your news headlines. I'm Bill Hammerstrom reporting for WJER.
9: Sunny skies today, pleasant with a high temperature in the mid-80s, an increase in cloud cover tonight with lows in the mid to lower 60s. Out ahead of showers and thunderstorms that are likely for your Sunday. Turning humid on Sunday with high temperatures in the upper 70s. A strong to severe thunderstorm will be possible. Drying back up then Sunday night with a decrease in cloud cover, turning less humid as well with a low temperature back in the mid-50s. Partly cloudy and pleasant for your Monday with a high temperature in the lower 70s. I'm Severe Weather Team 9 meteorologist Nathan Schott.
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1: Little musical interlude to get us ready for our next guest, Roger Metzger, Bill Hammerstrom, back here on Sports Talk, driven by Ferris. First, I want to thank the New Philadelphia track team for joining us, Division II state champs. Always great to have them on.
2: I was going to say, those guys are really fun to have on. They're really, they're great kids. They're great athletes, and yeah, more importantly, they're great kids too.
1: And you know, if we ever see them running by here, we'll ask them.
2: Well, hey, come on in.
1: As long as they put a shirt on before get in here, that'll be just fine. Hey, we have new guests here, Tyler and John Christofides. They are here. They work at McDonald's, and they are going to be the flag bearers, or well, one of you is going to be the flag bearer for the World Cup game between Brazil and Haiti on Friday of this coming week. That is in Philadelphia. I guess first we have to ask you, which one of you can tell us how you were able to earn that experience?
3: Sure, I will. So, Amy, our owner, so I guess the people that were in charge asked her if there were any people that work at McDonald's that are good workers but also love soccer. And so I guess she asked James, our general manager, and then he was like, oh yeah, John and Tyler, they love soccer and they're two of our best employees.
1: But that's an easy fit then for you.
3: Yeah. It is, yeah. Yep. I love it.
1: but John, you're the older one. You guys live in Janaid and Hutton. You work at the Yorksville McDonald's. So you couldn't be the flag bearer.
3: I couldn't, no.
2: Because you're a little bit too old, right?
3: Yeah. You have to be between 13 and 17, and I just missed it by like 6 months.
1: So that at least Tyler.
3: Yeah.
1: So tell me how you feel about being able to go to a World Cup game and go on the field with the flag.
4: Yeah, it's amazing. It's a once-in-a-lifetime opportunity, so... And I've always wanted to go on the field to see a game and meet the players. So it's going to be fun to go hold a flag on the field.
1: So tell me about how you guys found out you were doing this, because they kind of surprised you at work, right?
3: They did, yeah. So Chad called us into the office. Honestly, I was scared at first.
2: I was going to say, that's no good. They call you into the office. Oh,
3: I was
2: man.
3: Trying to think of everything.
1: Your registers if you buck short.
3: That's what I imagined it was going to be about. But and then he told us to stay there while everybody got ready in the lobby. So and then he came back and called us out to the lobby. And whenever we came out there, everybody was just staring at us. And then my mom, I looked over and I saw my mom there videoing.
1: And you figured she's not going to record me getting fired, so it should be good.
3: I thought they were like doing a send-off where we were going to get fired or something.
1: But instead... They told you, can you tell me your reaction? How about you, Tyler?
4: Yeah, we were really excited and surprised that we actually got picked to go to the World Cup. And yeah, as you can see on the video, we were really surprised.
1: Now, tell me about the game that you're going to see, because you guys are fans of one of those teams, right?
4: Yeah, Brazil, they won the World Cup 5 times, and they're like the best team in the World Cup. So they're really good. They beat Egypt 2-1 in the friendly, so... They should have won against Haiti.
1: Tyler and John, they're going to the World Cup in Philadelphia. Tyler will be the flag bearer. John, you'll be their emotional support.
3: Yeah, I'll be the emotional support cheering on.
1: And who else are you bringing?
4: Our mom also.
3: So they paid for me, my mom, and then Tyler, and then my sister and my dad will also be there.
1: And this is through McDonald's and Coca-Cola, the FIFA flag bearer incentive there. So... I mean, you probably have a lot to say to thank the people who picked you for this, your owner, right?
3: Yeah. I want to say thank you guys, because this is going to be amazing. I cannot wait.
1: So that's on Friday. Did you watch the game yesterday?
4: Yeah.
1: Tell me about, give us a breakdown of the USA's win over Paraguay yesterday.
4: They had a lot of control of the ball, and they were passing it really good. They scored some amazing goals.
3: Yeah. They definitely dominated in possession.
4: Yeah.
3: And just playing around Paraguay.
1: Mm-hmm. And you guys, tell us about the team that you play for.
3: So we play for TC United. We practice in Bolivar, and then we have games in Diamond. But we were undefeated this season for TC United.
1: Tell me about the makeup of TC United. Because what is TC, Tuscarawas County United? Is that what TC stands for?
4: I'm pretty sure.
3: So for the spring season, we have players throughout multiple different high schools that play for their high school team. We all come together and play at TC United for the spring.
1: Are you playing this summer in Does TC United have
3: They do have an adult league that I'm playing for, and we actually start on Sunday.
1: Where do you play?
3: And it's in Diamond also.
1: Where is Diamond?
3: Diamond, it's, I think, a little past Canton.
1: Yeah, and you have a game on Sunday?
3: We do, yes, at 4 o'clock.
1: You do?
2: Jeez.
1: I'm just saying my son's in a league at Diamond, and I'm just trying to figure out if you're going to play against him.
2: Play against you. Oh, okay.
1: I think his game's at 6, though, maybe. His game. You might.
3: We probably will, because there's a game at 4, a game at 5, a game at 6, a game at 7, and a game at 8.
1: So you might be tangling with my son.
3: We probably will.
2: Hey, getting back to it's Friday, right? When you guys are there.
3: Yes.
2: Now, when you guys leave, what's your itinerary look like? Do you have any idea what?
4: So Thursday they're throwing dinner for us, and the mayor will be there.
2: Wait a minute, you get dinner?
1: The mayor?
2: Yeah. And the mayor?
4: Yeah. Chad, the CEO, or whatever, is throwing us a dinner, and he invited like all our teammates to the dinner. And then they're also packing us a cooler full of like snacks that we like and drinks. So
3: yeah, they're doing a send off for us on Thursday.
1: And then the game is
3: Friday night. Yeah,
4: we have to be there at 2:30. So
3: yeah, he has to be there at 2:30 since he's going to be holding the flag. And then the game starts, I think, at either 8:30 or 9.
1: Do you have an idea as flag bearer how close you're going to be to the players and everything?
4: Yeah, we saw the flag people hold the flags up yesterday, so I think that's what I'll be doing also. So
2: did you take notes and all that kind of stuff to figure out what you need to do? I got to hold my flag this way.
1: Again, that's Tyler and John Christofides. They are going to the World Cup in Philadelphia on Friday. Tyler will be the flag bearer. John's there to support him, but they're both big soccer fans. They earn that because they are employees of McDonald's in Yorksville, and they were selected through McDonald's and Coca-Cola for the FIFA flag bearer incentive. I'm Bill Hammerstrom, Roger Metzger. We need to take a break. When we come back, we'll have a Wendy's scoreboard update and more with Tyler and John here on your Sports Voice of the Valley.
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1: Bill Hammerstrom, Roger Metzger, Tyler, and John are going to transition into co-hosts of Sports Talk this morning and sit through all of our Sports Talk as we have our Wendy's scoreboard update. We're going to start with the Guardians. Tanner Bibee won his second straight start. He had 8 strikeouts. Cleveland beat Detroit 3-2 to snap a 4-game losing streak. Bibee seems to be back on track.
2: Yeah, he's had he's only really had 2 really bad starts this year, but the rest of them, he just hasn't been getting any run support. Well, last night, he got 3 runs? That's not nearly enough. He needs more than that. I mean, the start before, he got like 7, so anywhere between 4 to 7, that's where I'd like to see them start scoring some more runs here. For all their pitchers, not just Tyler.
1: Kind of a funny game for him. He only allowed 2 hits, but they were both home runs. And around those home runs, he retired 14 of the 15 batters that he faced.
2: Yeah, he pitched really well, I thought, last night. Like you said, the 2 home solo home runs, that's not going to hurt you as long as you score runs. And they were able to squeak by 3-2 last night, and hopefully they get a win today. But it's not going to be easy with Derek Skubal on the mound.
1: And Kate Smith, suddenly the Major League Baseball leading 22nd save for him.
2: Yeah, he's been pitching really well. He's been able to lock down the game. Once you get to the ninth inning, you got a good feeling that they are going to close out the game.
1: All right, we have a couple soccer players here. You have any Guardians opinions? Not baseball guys?
4: No, not really.
1: All right, then we shall move on.
2: Move on.
1: Just want to point out that they're still a half game behind in the
2: White Sox playing really well.
1: Beat the Dodgers 8-2. I thought this was the weekend that they'd make some distance.
2: Ohtani didn't play last night, so you got to put a little asterisk on that last night. Now, I know he hurt himself in the Pittsburgh series, so he gets back today. We'll see if things change for the White Sox.
1: I think before the All-Star break, the Guardians and White Sox play like 7 times.
2: Yeah, I think I heard that right too last night, yeah. So we'll find out how good both teams are coming up here very shortly.
1: Sticking with baseball, the state championships in high school, they continued last night. Highland not able to four-peat. They lost to Lake Center Christian 2-1 in Division 6. I think they scored one run there in their last at-bat, but couldn't quite overcome it. But still, 3 state titles,
2: that's
1: 4 state championship game appearances.
2: Repping the IBC really well.
1: And then also in Division 5, Wayndale won their 2nd straight, and I think that's like 5 in the past 7 years or something like that.
2: They're a powerhouse there in that Apple Creek area, yeah.
1: And we watched a couple of games in the tournament, and you notice when you watch enough games that it's usually one inning that dooms somebody, and it's not necessarily hitting. It's just something happens and it snowballs, and that happened for Columbus Academy. They had a 7th inning where they gave up 5 runs with just 2 hits, 3 walks, 3 wild pitches, pass ball error hit by a pitch. It seems like any of those games, the difference in a game like that.
2: You're right, Bill, yeah.
1: It's just one thing with an error that keeps snowballing.
2: Yep.
1: And how about Division 7? I'm going to mention that because it's Delphi St. John's versus Leipzig.
2: Leipzig?
1: Leipzig. I don't know. That's today. But that South Webster team that we saw play Strasburg and beat them in that marathon game, they lost 11-10.
2: I saw that.
1: In a game that had 7 errors in it.
2: How about that? They go from winning 1-0 to losing, 11-10?
1: Yeah, 1-0 in 12 innings. In a 7-inning game, it's 11-10 with 25 hits in that game and 7 errors.
2: Wow.
1: They looked so good against Strasburg. They didn't make any mistakes. And then I think they might have had 4, and the other team had 3 errors in that game.
2: Yeah.
1: South Webster was up 8-4 until a 6-run 6th inning. We also have a state champ crowned in Division 1. Cincinnati teams played in that one. St. Xavier beat Archbishop Moeller 5-2. And then Division 3, Hamilton Baden won 7-2 over Bishop Watterson for a state championship. And World Cup, USA beat Paraguay 4-1. Oh, man, I tried to remember how to pronounce these guys' names. Falaron Balogun, how'd I do? Get 2 goals?
4: Yeah,
1: pretty good.
4: Yeah.
1: Christian Pulisic. He seems to be okay. He sat out the 2nd half. He got kicked in the calf. What's that like to get kicked in the calf? I'm sure soccer players...
4: It hurts a lot.
2: Yeah.
1: What's the recovery time for getting kicked in the calf?
4: I would say probably about 3 weeks.
1: 3 weeks?
2: Ooh.
1: He's only got like a week to recover.
4: I know. He last night when we were watching the game, he seemed okay. During the halftime, whenever he got subbed out, he seemed like he was okay, so I really hope he recovers fast.
1: I mean, you're up 3-0, so that's a pretty big lead in a World Cup game.
4: So
1: you can afford to maybe sit him for the 2nd half?
4: Yeah. They didn't want to take any risks, so.
1: That makes sense to me.
4: Yeah.
1: What's your prediction for the World Cup? You guys are Brazil fans, but also USA, I'm sure.
4: Yeah. I love USA.
7: Yeah, me too.
1: So what's your prediction? Who's going to win the World Cup?
4: You first.
7: A big contender is, like, France also. They have, like, a really good squad. I'm hoping Argentina wins, but...
1: Is Messi's playing for Argentina, right?
4: Yeah.
1: What about Cristiano Ronaldo? He's in this too, right?
4: Yeah, I was about to say, yeah. I hope Portugal wins the World Cup for Ronaldo.
1: So could we have an Argentina-Portugal final with Messi and Ronaldo?
4: I hope so. I would love that.
1: That would make some money.
2: There would be some ratings there, for sure.
1: Again, 100%. That's Tyler and John Christofides. They are going to the World Cup on Friday of this coming week in Philadelphia. Tyler will be the flag bearer. John will be there, and they were able to get there.
2: So do you know how many people it takes to hold up the flag? Do you have any idea?
7: No, not really.
2: You just know that you're involved, right?
7: I just know I'm going, so.
2: You're going. That's all that matters, right?
3: Yeah. Last night, whenever we saw all the people holding the flag, there was a good amount of people.
2: I was going to say,
3: there.
2: I didn't see any of the pregame, so you have to clue me in. Was there a lot of kids holding it up?
3: There was, yeah.
7: Yeah.
3: There had to be, like, at least 50 or something.
2: Wow.
3: There was a bunch.
1: And they are sending you off on Thursday from the Yerkesville McDonald's. Tell me about that again.
3: Yeah. So all of our soccer teammates and everybody is going to meet at McDonald's in Yerkesville to send us off to the World Cup. I think we're leaving about 5 o'clock.
1: Any Frappuccinos or sausage McMuffins with egg there that day? Or
3: not sausage egg muffins, because breakfast ends at 10:30.
2: Okay, you were talking about 5 o'clock in the afternoon or 5 o'clock in the morning? 5
3: o'clock in the afternoon.
2: Oh, so okay.
3: Sorry, I should have said PM.
2: So there'll be Big Macs and, and quarter pounders and with cheese,
3: burgers,
2: right?
3: Yeah.
2: Okay.
1: All right, again, that's John and Tyler. They are heading to the World Cup in Philadelphia on Friday. That's going to be a pretty big deal. I mean, that's you saw the atmosphere yesterday, right? Can you tell me what you're expecting? That's Tyler. I'm going to let Tyler give it a shot.
7: I think there was like 70,000 fans.
2: Yeah.
7: The stadium was filled up, and you could hear the USA just saying, like, USA in the background and, like, chanting the team on. So it's going to be a great experience.
1: It should be interesting because Brazil and Haiti, I mean, it's you're not going to hear the USA chants, but Brazil's a pretty popular team, right?
3: Yeah.
2: Yeah, they won it all last year, right? Didn't they, or the last time they played, right? Didn't Brazil win the whole thing? Or I'm not up on my World Cup soccer, as you can see, right?
3: Brazil made it far, but
2: they didn't win.
7: Yeah, I think they got knocked out in the quarters.
3: Yeah, they lost on penalties to Croatia.
1: What do you think about this tournament this year? I mean, they have 48 teams.
7: I know, that's like the most in history, so.
1: And yeah, the most games in history too.
7: Yeah.
1: It seems like. This round, there's a lot of games being played, 48 teams, but 32 are going to advance to the next round.
3: Yeah.
2: That's quite a bit, isn't it?
1: That's a good percentage of the teams playing now that are advancing. So it's not single elimination.
3: Yeah, it used to be the first two teams move on, but now they have some third place teams move on.
2: And then there's also like point differential, right?
3: Yeah,
2: why it's important to keep scoring, yeah.
1: All right, John, you're a striker watching that game yesterday. They are doing offsides, all with the computers, right? The refs aren't even calling it. What do you think about that? Because you're a striker. I mean, you probably flirt with the offsides a little bit.
3: I do. I try to hold the run, but sometimes you just can't. You just hope the ref don't see it.
1: What about from the defensive point of view? Do you like the computers?
7: Because if the ref doesn't see it or the sideline people don't see it, the video assistant referee can see it. So
1: that seems like the biggest argument in the stands is when somebody's offsides and the ref doesn't see it.
7: Yeah,
3: they be hollering.
1: But I guess you can't argue it if the computer calls it, right?
7: Yeah.
3: I don't know if I like that too much. Don't help me.
1: It doesn't help you, right? Like you try to sneak a little bit ahead and the computer catches you.
3: No.
1: You look at the referee, you can tell that he's not looking, so you can take a couple extra steps. The other one, I saw that they called a penalty, like a NBA flopping penalty. Did you see that call? Yeah. What do you think of that?
3: That was a really good call. I watched the replay, and he didn't even get touched at all.
1: No, he didn't, but he dramatically went to the ground.
3: He threw himself to the ground.
1: With his mouth wide open. Yeah.
3: Like he was dying.
1: Do you ever do that? Now, John took a while to answer, but Tyler was nodding his head. Yes, he does. The defender who probably knocks people down sees the flopping a little bit. But I do like the it wasn't called flopping. I think, what did they say, dive?
2: Embellishment, maybe? Or no?
3: Yeah.
1: Something like that.
3: I forget the name of it, yeah.
1: But I like that call.
2: It's in all sports, though. I mean, you see the NBA and...
3: Yeah.
1: So they did a replay. So the referee watched the replay of it.
7: That's one of the new rules for the World Cup.
3: Yeah, I think the red, the yellow card was for simulation.
7: Yeah,
3: because you acted like you were got fouled, but you didn't.
1: And he did. He ended up getting a yellow card on the guy who didn't knock him down, and then they reversed it after the play. So
3: yeah, and they gave it to him for diving.
1: Yeah, it worked. It worked out.
3: It did,
1: I liked
3: it. It worked out good.
1: All right, we're about to wrap it up here on Sports Talk, driven by Ferris. Again, we have John and Tyler Christofides. You can find them at the Yerkesville McDonald's. You can help send them off, I guess, on Thursday this week. They're headed to the World Cup one more time. How excited are you guys about that?
3: I'm really excited. Really excited. I cannot wait.
1: Yeah. All right. Roger, I think that's going to wrap it up here on Sports
2: Talk. We're done?
1: We have to make sure everybody knows that we have the Guardians on today, so you can tune in at 4:10 for a first pitch. Guardians warm-up starts at 3:35. They're taking on the Tigers. And then again tomorrow, first pitch 1:40, Guardians warm-up at 1:05, and you can listen to that all right here on WJER. Well, John, Tyler, thanks so much for coming on.
3: Thank you for having us.
7: Thank you.
1: Also, thanks to the New Philadelphia Boys track team. We had Wyatt Lendon, Marcus Adelman, and a couple of their coach, Kip Brady, Doug Smith. Always a pleasure to have them on with us as well. Anything else, Roger?
2: Have a great sports week, Bill.
1: Absolutely. Hey, we'll be back next week, and we're looking ahead to the future. Carson Hostetler in July planning to come on. We'll have the Soapbox Derby champs coming on in July, so stay tuned to Sports Talk, driven by Ferris. For Roger Metzger, I'm Bill Hammerstrom. 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
1: This is Bill Hammerstrom reporting for WJER News. A 25-year-old Sugar Creek man who allegedly shot into a family's garage after threatening them has been indicted by the Tuscarawas County Grand Jury. Trevor Judd faces six counts, including discharging a firearm into a habitation and using weapons while intoxicated. According to a sheriff's report, deputies arrested Judd on May 21st following a report of shots fired at a Winkleplec Road home in Dundee. A resident there said she received threatening messages from Judd, then heard a loud truck drive by and three gunshots just after midnight. A man, a woman, and a young child were in the home at the time. Later, investigators found three bullet holes in the victim's garage. Authorities detained Judd near Sugar Creek less than an hour after the incident. They found a firearm and a spent casing inside the vehicle. Judd is being held in the Tuscarawas County Jail with bond set at $125,000. No future court dates are listed. The city of Yerkesville is continuing its cleanup efforts while also training its firefighters. The demolition of a dilapidated structure in the 200 block of McConnell Street this weekend will double as fire training, according to Code Enforcement Officer James Myers.
9: Fire department's going to train with it and then subsequently take it down. While they have the equipment here, we're trying to fast track another house on J Street to have it torn down at a significantly cheaper cost to us.
1: That live fire training is set for Saturday from 8 a.m. to 4 p.m. and will involve departments from Yerkesville, Denison, New Philadelphia, and Arrowhead. Residents may notice smoke on the city's west side, along with an increased firefighter presence. About half of all child car seats are installed incorrectly, according to the National Highway Traffic Safety Administration. Hoping to reduce that percentage locally, the New Philadelphia Fire Department and local health agencies will conduct free car seat checks at the Bluebell Drive Walmart on Monday. Tuscarawas County Public Health Educator Abby Shanklin says child passenger safety technicians will be there from the Tuscarawas County and New Philadelphia Health Departments.
10: We're hoping to bring lots of caregivers to the event to hopefully get their car seats checked. As we know, car seats are a lot of times not installed properly, so we were hoping to increase some more education out there for caregivers and get children strapped into their car seats properly.
1: Shanklin says properly installed car seats save lives.
10: As we know, motor vehicle crashes are a huge thing that causes injuries, but it is also one of the leading causes of injury for children. And having a proper car seat and using it properly is one of the most effective ways to help keep children safe while traveling.
1: No appointment is necessary. Families are encouraged to bring their child so technicians can ensure a proper seat fit. The free car seat checks are offered from 11:30 a.m. to 1:30 p.m. on Monday at the New Philadelphia Walmart. Reporting for WJER, I'm Bill Hammerstrom on The Voice of the Valley.
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14: Sunny skies today, pleasant with a high temperature in the mid-80s, an increase in cloud cover tonight with lows in the mid to lower 60s. Out ahead of showers and thunderstorms that are likely for your Sunday. Turning humid on Sunday with high temperatures in the upper 70s. A strong to severe thunderstorm will be possible. Drying back up then Sunday night with a decrease in cloud cover, turning less humid as well with a low temperature back in the mid-50s. Partly cloudy and pleasant for your Monday with a high temperature in the lower 70s. I'm Severe Weather Team 9 meteorologist Nathan Schott.
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Stone Temple Pilots on WJER with some of your favorite tunes from the 90s. Coming your way in just a few minutes, Tom Reed returns with a look at Outdoors in the Valley. That's on the way next on WJER.

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2: 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Those interested in healthy, locally grown produce may already

0: who we've had before. The theme of his presentation, which starts at 4, is going to be Juneteenth and beyond. So after the 13th Amendment was passed, Texas was the last state to implement it. And so he's going to talk about what that means and where we've come, where we're at currently today with a lot of those issues that we still deal with. I think it's a great opportunity for us to learn, and it's a great opportunity to have a good question and answer.
1: 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For WJER, I'm Tom Reed, wishing you a fantastic final week of spring, outdoors in the Valley.
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0: I'm Bill Hammerstrom reporting for WJER, and these are your news headlines. A 25-year-old Sugar Creek man who allegedly shot into a family's garage after threatening them has been indicted by the Tuscarawas County Grand Jury. Trevor Judd faces six counts, including discharging a firearm into a habitation and using weapons while intoxicated. According to sheriff's reports, deputies arrested Judd on May 21st following a report of shots fired at a Winkle-Pleck Road home in Dundee. Investigators found three bullet holes in the garage. Three people were inside the house at the time. Judd is being held in the Tuscarawas County Jail with bond set at $125,000. Live fire training is scheduled for today in Urecksville. The training will take place in the 200 block of McConnell Street on the city's west side. Residents may notice an increased fire presence and smoke on the west side of Urecksville. Firefighters will be burning down a dilapidated house that had been scheduled for demolition. Local health and safety officials will offer free child car seat checks on Monday at the New Philadelphia Walmart. They will be in the parking lot from 11:30 a.m. to 1:30 p.m. The car seat checks take between 15 to 30 minutes. The National Highway Traffic Safety Administration estimates about half of all child car seats are installed incorrectly. Those are your news headlines. I'm Bill Hammerstrom reporting for WJER.
1: Sunny skies today, pleasant with a high temperature in the mid-80s, an increase in cloud cover tonight with lows in the mid to lower 60s. Out ahead of showers and thunderstorms that are likely for your Sunday. Turning humid on Sunday with high temperatures in the upper 70s. A strong to severe thunderstorm will be possible. Drying back up then Sunday night with a decrease in cloud cover, turning less humid as well with a low temperature back in the mid-50s. Partly cloudy and pleasant for your Monday with a high temperature in the lower 70s. I'm Severe Weather Team 9 meteorologist Nathan Schott.
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0: Little Hanson to get your toes tapping on a Saturday morning at WJER. 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

0: AM 1450 and 100.9 FM WJER. Back in the day, Ricky Nelson had a couple of kids, and they kept singing and playing guitar, and they called themselves Nelson. That one was from them. Can't Live Without Your Love and Affection, a tune that took over the 90s. And we've got a couple more songs from the 90s coming your way. Later on this afternoon, we've got the Cleveland Guardians taking on the Detroit Tigers. 3:35 is when we will join that warm-up show and get you ready for the first pitch just after 4 o'clock this afternoon here on WJER.
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1: This is Bill Hammerstrom reporting for WJER News. Live fire training is set for Saturday in Yorksville. Code Enforcement Officer James Myers says they're going to burn a dilapidated house that was scheduled for demolition. The exercises will include mutual aid partners from New Philadelphia, Denison, and the Arrowhead Fire District.
2: The mayor and the fire chief worked on one house, as well as Kate, on McConnell Street that they're going to train and take down.
1: The training will take place under an EPA permit until 4 p.m. today. Residents may notice an increased fire presence and smoke in the 200 block of McConnell Street and on the city's west side. Local health and safety officials will offer free child car seat checks on Monday at the New Philadelphia Walmart. Tuscarawas County Health Department educator Abby Shanklin says technicians will be in the parking lot from 11:30 a.m. to 1:30 p.m.
3: A tech and an inspector will come over and walk through each situation, look at the car seats, check it for recalls, check the car itself for recalls. We'll see what stage the child is at, look at the car seat, see if it's installed properly, and if it's not, then we'll help get the car seat uninstalled and walk the caregiver through how to reinstall it properly. We'll go over any kind of safety measures that they need to do and next steps for how the child is going to transition into the car seat.
1: The checks can take between 15 and 30 minutes. Shanklin says the goal is to ensure children are safe. The National Highway Traffic Safety Administration estimates about half of all child car seats are installed incorrectly. Participants are asked to bring their child so technicians from the Tuscarawas and New Philadelphia Health Departments and New Philadelphia Fire Department can ensure the seat fits properly. No appointment is necessary. The United Way of Tuscarawas County has continued its tradition of honoring volunteerism. The organization this week presented its annual Vic Marsh Service Award to longtime board member Mark Waltz of Dover. President Sarah Spies says Waltz started off as a solicitor for the United Way's annual campaign in the late 80s, early 90s, and only became more involved from there.
4: He was campaign chair actually twice because another campaign chair ended up moving out of the area while they were chairing the campaign. That just shows the kind of person that Mark is. He's like, absolutely, I'll do what I got to do.
1: He's also served on the Dover Rotary Club, the MWCD's Board of Appraisers, the Tuscarawas County Board of Elections, and other agencies over the years. Waltz retired from the United Way's Board of Trustees in 2025, though he continues to serve on the organization's finance committee.
4: The award goes to someone who is no longer on the board or no longer employed by United Way. So, just one of the best and truly a public servant in Tuscarawas County.
1: The Vic Marsh Award was established in December 1987, named after the founder of the United Way of Tuscarawas County. Reporting for WJER, I'm Bill Hammerstrom on The Voice of the Valley.
5: Sunny skies today, pleasant with a high temperature in the mid-80s, an increase in cloud cover tonight with lows in the mid to lower 60s. Out ahead of showers and thunderstorms that are likely for your Sunday. Turning humid on Sunday with high temperatures in the upper 70s. A strong to severe thunderstorm will be possible. Drying back up then Sunday night with a decrease in cloud cover, turning less humid as well with a low temperature back in the mid-50s. Partly cloudy and pleasant for your Monday with a high temperature in the lower 70s. I'm Severe Weather Team 9 meteorologist Nathan Schott.

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0: episode.
1: Sean Kingston and beautiful girls, thanks for joining us on a Saturday at WJER. My name is Laurel Quillen, and boy, we've got a lot of friends in the Valley celebrating today. We want to wish a very happy wedding anniversary.

0: Of Dover, Scott White of Denison, Donnie Casey celebrating in Canton, Jim Lorenz of Baltic, and today with the most birthday luck, we say congratulations to Cohen Price of Bolivar celebrating a second birthday with an eighth of a sheet cake from Liddy's, a pound of Swiss cheese from the Broad Run Cheese House, and two dinners from McDonald's, because Cohen Price is our daily prize winner 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
3: I'm Bill Hammerstrom reporting for WJER, and these are your news headlines. A 25-year-old Sugar Creek man who allegedly shot into a family's garage after threatening them has been indicted by the Tuscarawas County Grand Jury. Trevor Judd faces six counts, including discharging a firearm into a habitation and using weapons while intoxicated. According to sheriff's reports, deputies arrested Judd on May 21st following a report of shots fired at a Winkleplec Road home in Dundee. Investigators found three bullet holes in the garage. Three people were inside the house at the time. Judd is being held in the Tuscarawas County Jail with bond set at $125,000. Live fire training is scheduled for today in Urecksville. The training will take place in the 200 block of McConnell Street on the city's west side. Residents may notice an increased fire presence and smoke on the west side of Urecksville. Firefighters will be burning down a dilapidated house that had been scheduled for demolition. Local health and safety officials will offer free child car seat checks on Monday at the New Philadelphia Walmart. They will be in the parking lot from 11:30 a.m. to 1:30 p.m. The car seat checks take between 15 to 30 minutes. The National Highway Traffic Safety Administration estimates about half of all child car seats are installed incorrectly. Those are your news headlines. I'm Bill Hammerstrom reporting for WJER.
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5: Sunny skies today, pleasant with a high temperature in the mid-80s. An increase in cloud cover tonight with lows in the mid to lower 60s. Out ahead of showers and thunderstorms that are likely for your Sunday. Turning humid on Sunday with high temperatures in the upper 70s. A strong to severe thunderstorm will be possible. Drying back up then Sunday night with a decrease in cloud cover. Turning less humid as well with a low temperature back in the mid-50s. Partly cloudy and pleasant for your Monday with a high temperature in the lower 70s. I'm Severe Weather Team 9 meteorologist Nathan Schott.
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0: Destiny's Childs on your Saturday morning. Thanks for making us a part of it. Hope you're having a fabulous weekend with us at WJER.
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0: That's Filter with Take a Picture. We are the voice of the Valley, WJER. Glad to be with you on this weekend. We have National Sewing Machine Day underway today. Are you a stitcher? Do you use the sewing machine? I'm not very mechanically inclined, so if it's something simple, I just stitch it by hand, because by the time I thread the bobbin and do all the things and have things get tangled and then straighten it out, yeah, I'm not very mechanically inclined. So I tend to stitch it by hand. But for those of you who are keen enough to make that sewing machine work for you, gosh, I'm impressed and a little bit jealous. So I have a sewing pile to get to as well on this National Sewing Machine Day. It's only up to the ceiling. It's fine.
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1: This is Bill Hammerstrom reporting for WJER News. A 25-year-old Sugar Creek man who allegedly shot into a family's garage after threatening them has been indicted by the Tuscarawas County Grand Jury. Trevor Judd faces six counts, including discharging a firearm into a habitation and using weapons while intoxicated. According to a sheriff's report, deputies arrested Judd on May 21st following a report of shots fired at a Winkleplec Road home in Dundee. A resident there said she received threatening messages from Judd, then heard a loud truck drive by and three gunshots just after midnight. A man, a woman, and a young child were in the home at the time. Later, investigators found three bullet holes in the victim's garage. Authorities detained Judd near Sugar Creek less than an hour after the incident. They found a firearm and a spent casing inside the vehicle. Judd is being held in the Tuscarawas County Jail with bond set at $125,000. No future court dates are listed. The city of Yerkesville is continuing its cleanup efforts while also training its firefighters. The demolition of a dilapidated structure in the 200 block of McConnell Street this weekend will double as fire training, according to code enforcement officer James Myers.
2: Fire department's going to train with it and then subsequently take it down. While they have the equipment here, we're trying to fast track another house on J Street to have it torn down at a significantly cheaper cost to us.
1: That live fire training is set for Saturday from 8 a.m. to 4 p.m. and will involve departments from Yerkesville, Denison, New Philadelphia, and Arrowhead. Residents may notice smoke on the city's west side, along with an increased firefighter presence. About half of all child car seats are installed incorrectly, according to the National Highway Traffic Safety Administration. Hoping to reduce that percentage locally, the New Philadelphia Fire Department and local health agencies will conduct free car seat checks at the Bluebell Drive Walmart on Monday. Tuscarawas County Public Health Educator Abby Shanklin says child passenger safety technicians will be there from the Tuscarawas County and New Philadelphia Health Departments.
3: We're hoping to bring lots of caregivers to the event to hopefully get their car seats checked. As we know, car seats are a lot of times not installed properly, so we were hoping to increase some more education out there for caregivers and get children strapped into their car seats properly.
1: Shanklin says properly installed car seats save lives.
3: As we know, motor vehicle crashes are a huge thing that causes injuries, but it is also one of the leading causes of injury for children. And having a proper car seat and using it properly is one of the most effective ways to help keep children safe while traveling.
1: No appointment is necessary. Families are encouraged to bring their child so technicians can ensure a proper seat fit. The free car seat checks are offered from 11:30 a.m. to 1:30 p.m. on Monday at the New Philadelphia Walmart. Reporting for WJER, I'm Bill Hammerstrom on The Voice of the Valley.
4: Sunny skies today, pleasant with a high temperature in the mid-80s, an increase in cloud cover tonight with lows in the mid to lower 60s. Out ahead of showers and thunderstorms that are likely for your Sunday. Turning humid on Sunday with high temperatures in the upper 70s. A strong to severe thunderstorm will be possible. Drying back up then Sunday night with a decrease in cloud cover, turning less humid as well with a low temperature back in the mid-50s. Partly cloudy and pleasant for your Monday with a high temperature in the lower 70s. I'm Severe Weather Team 9 meteorologist Nathan Schott.
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0: We're wrapping up spring in the valley this week on WJER, but we still have our Cleveland Guardians on the way. That sort of lasts all spring and summer long here at the Sports Voice of the Valley. Today, they're taking on the Detroit Tigers once again. Our pregame begins at 3:35. That'll get us all warmed up for that first pitch after 4 o'clock today on WJER.
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1: That little old band from Texas has made some good rock and roll over the years, and tonight on the program, we're going to celebrate ZZ Top's Frank Beard with a special set during UCR Backstage to honor his birthday. 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
2: Sunny skies today, pleasant with a high temperature in the mid-80s, an increase in cloud cover tonight with lows in the mid to lower 60s. Out ahead of showers and thunderstorms that are likely for your Sunday. Turning humid on Sunday with high temperatures in the upper 70s. A strong to severe thunderstorm will be possible. Drying back up then Sunday night with a decrease in cloud cover, turning less humid as well with a low temperature back in the mid-50s. Partly cloudy and pleasant for your Monday with a high temperature in the lower 70s. I'm Severe Weather Team 9 meteorologist Nathan Schott.
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1: All right, ladies and gentlemen, so glad you're here on board with me. My name is Captain Adam, and this is Yacht Rock Radio. We're playing the smooth, soft rock from the late 70s and early 80s. And today, we've got a five fave for Patti Whitty Husey. And you're going to love her number one song, A Deep Cut from the Doobies, that we don't get to hear that often. I've got an entertainment update concerning the world of Michael Jackson. And I'll tell you more about that Nashville Symphony performance with some Yacht Rock legends coming up less than 2 weeks away now on June 23rd. I can't wait for that. I'll be your host and MC. It's the Yacht Rock Symphony with details coming up. But first, it's Orleans launching off the docks with Still the One on Yacht Rock Radio and YachtRockRadio.com.

Yacht Rock Radio. It's Captain Adam. Thanks for sailing with me. And if you want to sail with us on X, formerly Twitter, get on there. Join us. I want to say hello to our newest followers on X. It's Rob Lascano, Party Charlie. There's an at mention for you. Philippe Mora and Brett Cooper, a.k.a. Koopa Loop, as he's known on X. So get social with me on X. Just search out at Yacht Rock Radio and you'll find us.

Yacht Rock Radio with Peter Beckett, the voice of Player. He'll be performing in a couple of weeks, June 23rd, in Nashville with the Nashville Symphony. I'll tell you all those details in moments. But first, his top 10 hit with Player, the follow-up to Baby Come Back, and the song that kept them out of the one-hit wonder club. It's This Time I'm In It for Love, Player on Yacht Rock Radio.

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0: Yacht Rock Radio, it's Captain Adam. We just featured some Player and Peter Beckett, the voice of Player. He'll be on stage with Ambrosia. John Ford Coley will join them along with the Nashville Symphony less than 2 weeks from now on June 23rd at Ascend Amphitheater. I will be your host and MC. I hope to see you there. 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

0: Yacht Rock Radio, time now for the Yacht Rock Song of the Day, a song that is not quite yacht. It does exist in the universe, though, airing in 1978, right smack dab, nearly in the middle of the Yacht Rock era. This tune was number 6 on the top 40 this week in 1978 from Bonnie Tyler. It's a heartache, and it's a Yacht Rock song on Yacht Rock Radio.
1: It's

Bonnie Tyler, It's a Heartache. I remember the first time I heard Bonnie Tyler on the radio, I thought it was Rod Stewart. I never had a chance to see her on stage perform, but I have to believe at some point she covered a few Rod Stewart songs in her career, especially early on before she hit it big or big enough. All right, I'm Captain Adam. I want to welcome our newest station listening in Ironton, Ohio. 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We're taking over the Buckeye State. And you can hear us now on Star 106.7 in Ironton. Thank you for climbing aboard. We're glad you're here with us to share in this smooth music. And we'll get some more tunes on for you from England Dan and John Ford Coley and Ambrosia. And we'll tell you more about Yacht Rock Detroit that John Ford Coley and Ambrosia and six other bands, by the way, will be performing at this July. Stay with us. 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
11: Sunny skies today, pleasant with a high temperature in the mid-80s. An increase in cloud cover tonight with lows in the mid to lower 60s. Out ahead of showers and thunderstorms that are likely for your Sunday. Turning humid on Sunday with high temperatures in the upper 70s. A strong to severe thunderstorm will be possible. Drying back up then Sunday night with a decrease in cloud cover. Turning less humid as well with a low temperature back in the mid-50s. Partly cloudy and pleasant for your Monday with a high temperature in the lower 70s. I'm Severe Weather Team 9 meteorologist Nathan Schott.
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England and John Ford Coley on Yacht Rock Radio. John Ford Coley. We told you about him appearing with the Nashville Symphony coming up in less than 2 weeks on June 23rd. Well, he's also performing in Detroit later in July. It's Yacht Rock Detroit. I'll give you more details on that show as well coming up. More entertainment news. The Michael Jackson biopic, simply called Michael, is out on demand. Now you can watch it at home on your own couch in your underwear for only $20 and see Michael's real-life nephew play the King of Pop.

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I'm Captain Adam. Can't wait to see you in Detroit later this summer for Yacht Rock Detroit. I'll be your host and MC. Ambrosia will be on the stage as well. We'll give you the full rundown in a few minutes. If you have no patience and don't want to wait, you can look it up right now on our website, yachtrockradio.com. 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

Glad you're here with me to enjoy this lifestyle. And we're taking this circus on the road later this summer. It's Yacht Rock Detroit, July 17th and 18th in downtown Detroit at the Rooster Tail. We just played some Ambrosia and England Dan and John Ford Coley. Well, John Ford Coley and Ambrosia will perform. Peter Beckett from Player, Elliot Lurie will be there. Pablo Cruz and Yacht Rock Review will be there. I'm telling you, this boat is loaded, and the tickets are going fast. Nine bands in total. 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Do not miss this boat, or we'll sail on without you. And then you'll have to hear about it from your friends who are there with their captain's hats on. All right, we got a five fave coming up so soon. Patty Whiffy Husey will take over the boat and play her five favorites coming up soon. This is Yacht Rock Radio.

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Ladies and gentlemen, welcome to The Five Fave. It's that glorious part of the program where we let you take over the boat and play your five favorite songs of all time. Today's winner is Patty Whiffy Husey. Patty's got an incredible number one song from the Doobie Brothers that we do not get to hear that often, so stick around for this deep, deep cut from the Doobies. But first, a banger. Let's start it with a huge hit from the fringe of yacht rock. It's Chicago, Saturday in the Park. Patty Whiffy Husey's fifth favorite song of all time on Yacht Rock Radio.

Kenny Loggins on Yacht Rock Radio, fourth song today on a five, babe. And congratulations are in order for Kenny. He was just inducted this weekend into the 55th Songwriters Hall of Fame. Well-deserved, Mr. Loggins. As we get back on track with Patti Whitty Houston's third favorite song of all time from The Birthday Boy. He turned 82 years old last week. It's Boz Scaggs and Lido Shuffle on Yacht Rock Radio number 3.

Dan Fogelberg's Heart Hotels coming in the second position today on a five fave for Patti Withy Husey. These are her five favorite songs of all time. And since we just played number two, that means we've reached the tip of the cruise ship and her favorite song of all time. From the Doobie Brothers. We don't hear this one very much on the radio anymore. It was a top 40 hit, though. It reached number 25 in 1978 from the album Minute by Minute, with Nicolette Larson on backing vocals, too. It's Dependent on You from the Doobie Brothers on Yacht Rock Radio number 1.

0: There you go. Dependent on You on Yacht Rock Radio. It's the Doobie Brothers in the top spot today. A five fave for Patty Withy Husey. 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
4: 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And rockiversaries for the Cars and Stevie Ray Vaughan. 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
10: Sunny skies today, pleasant with a high temperature in the mid-80s, an increase in cloud cover tonight with lows in the mid to lower 60s. Out ahead of showers and thunderstorms that are likely for your Sunday. Turning humid on Sunday with high temperatures in the upper 70s. A strong to severe thunderstorm will be possible. Drying back up then Sunday night with a decrease in cloud cover, turning less humid as well with a low temperature back in the mid-50s. Partly cloudy and pleasant for your Monday with a high temperature in the lower 70s. I'm Severe Weather, Team 9 meteorologist Nathan Schott.

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1: And now here he is, strong enough to bend records with his bare hands, able to tell tall tales in a single breath. It's Super D's. Yes, Super D's. Strange visitor from another neighborhood with powers and abilities far below those of mortal male and female people, and who, disguised as Rick Dees, mild-mannered disc jockey, fights a never-ending battle for truth, justice, and the pursuit of...
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3: 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Some wonderful, delicious D-sleaze. And news of the offbeat. And are you ready for this? The winner of the weekly Top 40 Challenge gets a Honda Aero 50 motor scooter worth over $1,000. Not bad. Oh, and in studio guests, the Hooters, live out of Philadelphia. This is a hot one. Let's get into the weekly Top 40 Sure Shot. Billy Joel, Modern Woman. You see?

0: Billy Joel, look at her. Highfalutin modern woman. That's our weekly top 40 sure shot. And that brings us to the real thing, as you say.
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This is the weekly Top 40 Countdown. Rick Dees, happy June weekend to you. Rod Stewart returns. This is from a new movie starring Robert Redford and Deborah Winger. It's a comedy, Legal Eagles. Number 39 in Love Touch.

0: gimme, gimme, gimme your love touch. Rod Stewart may be singing from personal experience. He just had to make a choice between gorgeous model Kelly Emberg, gorgeous actress Kelly LeBrock. He chose Kelly Emberg. And some guys. Rod Stewart debuting at number 39 with Love Touch. Who is the sexiest man in America? Is it Bruce Springsteen? Is it Don Johnson? Is it Tom Selleck? Well, they just did a survey and found the sexiest man in America. His identity coming up next.
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13: Ow! All right, now, ladies, who do you think the sexiest man in America is? The Star magazine conducted a survey to find the 40th sexiest men in America, and some surprises were in here. Sly Stallone, not even in the top 10. Did you hear that, Rambo?
14: Hey, you stink!
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13: Number 9, the boss, Bruce Springsteen. Robert Redford, he tied for 6th with Tony Danza and David Hasselhoff. Mark Harmon and Harrison Ford tied for 4th. Don Johnson. Easy, easy, ladies. He and Robert Wagner tied for 2nd. First place, congratulations to Tom Selleck. Oh, there they go again. Of course, the biggest surprise was that according to this list, 3 of the 40 sexiest men in America were Raymond Burr. Let's get back into it. Number 38.

0: Oh, you bad boy. You make me feel so good. Gloria Estefan singing all the vocal parts for the Miami Sound Machine. They're down 9 to number 38 on the weekly top 40 countdown. 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
1: Wait a minute. That's ridiculous.
0: Number 37, we're having fun this weekend of June. The model's out of mind, out of sight.

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1: 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I like you.
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1: What are you doing?
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3: Sorry. Models, the second week on the chart, up 2 to number 37, Without a Mind. 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Now, here's what you do to win this Honda. We're going to play a mystery voice, a well-known celebrity from either movies, music, or television, and all you have to do is recognize the voice. All right, here is the mystery voice.
1: I like clothes. I like good clothes. Whatever I'm comfortable in, I like to wear. Whatever looks good on me, I like to wear it. I love shopping. I'm a shopping fanatic.
3: Uh-huh. And I'll give you a hint. Big name in music today. Huge name. Obviously,
4: a woman.
3: Uh-huh. 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And if you would, include your telephone number, put it on a postcard, send it to Rick Dees, that's D-E-E-S, Weekly Top 40 Challenge, Box 196, Hollywood, California, 90078. And it's very simple. 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
12: Yeehaw!
11: It is Pink Tomato Festival time in Warren, Arkansas. 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
12: Woo!
11: And we are counting down the 40 hottest hits all over the USA. Back to the countdown at number 36, Van Halen, with the first of four artists to hit the countdown twice this week. Here's Dreams.

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9: Sunny skies today, pleasant with a high temperature in the mid-80s, an increase in cloud cover tonight with lows in the mid to lower 60s. Out ahead of showers and thunderstorms that are likely for your Sunday. Turning humid on Sunday with high temperatures in the upper 70s. A strong to severe thunderstorm will be possible. Drying back up then Sunday night with a decrease in cloud cover, turning less humid as well with a low temperature back in the mid-50s. Partly cloudy and pleasant for your Monday with a high temperature in the lower 70s. I'm Severe Weather Team 9 meteorologist Nathan Schott.
10: We've been in the radio business since 1950. 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
11: It was only 5 years ago this very weekend, going back to 81, that the top three songs of the USA were number three, John Lennon with Watching the Wheels. Living Inside Myself was number two by Gino Vannelli. And at number one, for one of its 9 weeks at the very top spot, and also the answer to our little trivia quiz, the only song that went to number one ever to mention a movie star's name. Did you get it? Kim Carnes, Bette Davis Eyes.
12: Wow.
11: Right, Betty?
12: I've got Bette Davis Eyes.
11: You do. Right, there you go.
12: Got to have some hot stuff, baby, tonight.
11: All right. Number 33, Into the weekly top 40, there's a band who kicks off their first USA tour in 2 weeks in Baltimore, the Lyric Theater, GTR, When the Heart Rules the Mind.

The weekly top 40 countdown. And former Asia and Yes Man, Steve Howe. Former Genocide, Steve Hackett. They call themselves GTR, when the heart rules the mind. That's up 4 to number 33 on the countdown. Here's another former Genesis member. He was the first lead singer and the founder of the group Genesis. Peter Gabriel checking in at number 32 on the weekly top 40. Sledgehammer.

0: The man with the Memphis-style horns. Listen to him go. Sledgehammer. That's Peter Gabriel, the rich boy from England who's even done better. He's up 8 to number 32 on the weekly Top 40 Countdown. We have got some strange D's, Slees coming up. Also, the highest debuting song on the weekly Top 40. And look who just came in. Dr. Rude. Could we have a hand for Dr. Rude, please? Dr. Rude, yes. How are you?
1: Hello, Nick.
0: How are you?
1: Thank you for that almost interesting introduction.
0: Well, fine, Dr. Rude. We're trying to get some, you know, some people on the phone waiting for you and all that stuff, so why not go ahead?
1: Hello, this is Dr. Rude, and you're on the air.
2: Hi, Dr. Rude. I'm sorry I keep calling you, but I cannot seem to get rid of my problems. My husband and I are having the same problems over and over and over again. The other morning...
3: Are you on that phone again?
2: Yes, I am.
3: Who are you talking to?
2: I'm talking to Dr. Rude, trying to work out our problem.
3: Our problems? I don't want anybody to know about our... We don't have any problems.
2: We have our entire life as a problem. We need to work out our problems.
3: You're crazy. Give me that
2: phone. No, let go. Our marriage is terrible.
3: No, it is.
2: Let's go on the phone.
3: No,
2: I'm trying to work out our problems.
3: No problems.
2: You are such an... Never mind, Dr. Rude. The problem's been handled.
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0: 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Well, there's no doubt about it. The hottest film of the country the last few weeks has been the new Tom Cruise film, Top Gun. It's been an Air Force pilot with the women, the whole number, you know that. Well, it's got some hot music, too, like number 31, Kenny Loggins and Danger Zone.
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Kenny Loggins, produced by Giorgio Moroder, who produced most of the Donna Summer music. 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This is your friend Rick Dees, the second weekend of June. Number 30, and it's a group that started off as a duo called Politics in Paradise. They now are a trio called The Dream Academy. Here's Love Parade.

The Dream Academy. Lead vocals by Nick Laird Clues, and he wrote the song along with his keyboardist friend Gilbert Gabriel. They're up 3 to number 30 on the countdown with Love Parade. It is the weekly top 40. Rick Dees here, John Spinks, Tony Lewis, Alan Jackman. Who are they? The Outfield, together since 1976. Here's number 29, and you're

0: The Baseball Boys. Well, that's what they used to be. Now they call themselves the Outfield, and they've never been to a baseball game, and they have no desire. They don't even know much about the sport. Your Love, it dropped 7 to number 29 on the weekly top 40. We do have the highest debuting song in the countdown coming up. The boss is here.
1: Yes.
0: You also have some... Oh, I got you. D's Sleaze, is that it?
1: Yes.
0: Oh, yeah. About it, Rambo.
2: Hey, you stick!
0: According to the National Enquirer, Sylvester Stallone bought his new wife, Brigitte Nielsen, something she always wanted for her birthday, a pet parrot. So far, the bird has learned 14 words, we understand. Twice as many words as the entire script for the new movie, Cobra.
2: Hey, you stick!
0: Just kidding!

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9: If you're having your birthday this weekend or know somebody, happy birthday from the weekly top 40. And you're celebrating with Prince. Prince is 26 this weekend. Boz Scaggs is 42. Tom Jones celebrating his 46th birthday. His sock is 27. Dean Martin's 71. Family Ties star Michael J. Fox is 25. Let's get back to countdown. Number 28 out of Birmingham, England, the Moody Blues in Your Wildest Dream.

the moody blues in your wildest dreams. That's Justin Hayward, the very unmistakable lead vocal of the Moody Blues. And they're up four to number 28. Boy, it's been a big week for Genesis. Former members Peter Gabriel and Steve Hackett are both on the countdown with solo hits. Present members Phil Collins and Mike Rutherford also have solo hits on the charts. Genesis the group has our highest debuting single. Here it is, number 27, Invisible Touch.

0: That's Bill Collins, Mike Rutherford, Tony Banks, Genesis with Invisible Touch, and the highest debuting song at number 27 this week. It was our sure shot last week. Well, we have the 20-year-old lady who's been driving nasty boys crazy coming up. Right now, though, let's call Florida. Let's get a little winning action going here on the show. I love it.
1: Yes, Nathan Lodge, may help you?
0: I'm calling for good old Carol Walters.
1: Speaking.
0: Carol, this is Rick Dees in Hollywood.
1: Yes.
0: Not Hollywood, Florida, Hollywood, California.
1: All right.
0: On the weekly Top 40.
1: Yes.
0: Having a great weekend?
1: Beautiful.
0: Florida's always gorgeous, isn't it?
1: That's for sure.
0: You are in Apopka?
1: Yes.
0: That's a nice place. It's close to where?
1: Orlando.
0: Well, now we're centering in. Now, what do you do?
2: I work for Days Inn.
0: Well, it's a wonderful motel.
2: It sure is.
0: Well, you're nice enough to be one of our seven listeners on the Weekly Top 40. So, here's what we do. Uh-huh. We sped up a song, and we're going to refresh your memory one more time now.
2: Okay.
0: This is the song, and good old Carol Walters, what is this? What is that?
2: It's Tender Love by Force MD.
0: Tender Love, Force MD, is she right?
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2: All right!
0: You won!
2: All right!
0: A $500 wardrobe from Britannia.
2: All right!
0: All right! You've been so nice on the phone, too. We're going to throw in a crisp new $100 bill from the Weekly Top 40.
2: Oh, great. Oh, man, that's terrific.
0: Say hello to everybody in Florida. 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
0: This is the Weekly Top 40 as rated by Radio and Records Magazine, the industry standard. And here's a man who's in Australia right now. He heads for Japan next week. Is he busy? John Cougar Mellencamp, a long way from home. Number 26, Rain on the Scarecrow.

0: Teddy Joe, and 10-month-old Justice Jay. They're just wonderful children. And there's their daddy, with Rain on the Scarecrow, climbing up two to number 26. Slap me quick, slap me, I'm in this voice now.
1: Okay. Oh, this is the weekly Top 40 Countdown. Rick Dees, and you know, since this group got together, insiders have been predicting big things for the fabulous Thunderbirds. Well, 12 years later, it happened. Number 25 and Tough Enough. I would

0: tough enough.
1: Out of Austin, Texas, the fabulous Thunderbirds up 6 to number 25 on the weekly Top 40 Countdown. This is Rick Dees, a great second weekend of June, getting hotter and hotter. And the same thing is happening for 5'3" Janet Jackson. Her album's in the top 10, getting hotter. Here she is at number 24 with What Have You Done For Me Lately?

0: What have you done for me lately? Janet Jackson, who is in a super mood these days. Feeling pretty good, Janet? Yeah, she's got hits. That ought to make her happy. She's down 5 to number 24 on the countdown. Coming up next, the in-studio guests will be here. The Wild Woolly Hooters. In fact, we'll have them do their news. They're working on a song for math majors right now. It's called The Pie Song. And this may never be on an album by the Hooters, but go ahead, guys, just as a way of warming up. The Hooters.
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0: Let's hear it for you.
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12: Sunny skies today, pleasant with a high temperature in the mid-80s, an increase in cloud cover tonight with lows in the mid to lower 60s. Out ahead of showers and thunderstorms that are likely for your Sunday. Turning humid on Sunday with high temperatures in the upper 70s. A strong to severe thunderstorm will be possible. Drying back up then Sunday night with a decrease in cloud cover, turning less humid as well with a low temperature back in the mid-50s. Partly cloudy and pleasant for your Monday with a high temperature in the lower 70s. I'm Severe Weather Team 9 meteorologist Nathan Schott.
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0: Britney's the Weekly Top 40. 17 years ago this weekend, what was going on back in 69? We were getting ready to have the first man walk on the moon in about 4 weeks. The top three songs. Number three, Creedence Clearwater Revival with Bad Moon Rising. Henry Mancini had the number two song with Love Theme from Romeo and Juliet. Number one on this weekend back in 1969, 17 years ago, The Beatles and Get Back. Well, let's get back to the second weekend of June 86. Van Halen with Sammy Hagar, this man with his wild blonde hair and his over 100 Hawaiian shirts. Number 23 in Why Can't This Be Love? Whoa!

Van Halen, the biggest selling single of their career so far. Why Can't This Be Love? It drops down 6 to number 23 on the weekly top 40 countdown. From long hair to short hair, here's Phil Collins at number 22. Take Me Home.

0: That's the man who's performing at Charles and Lady Di's annual charity fundraiser show this Thursday in Wembley, England, if you happen to be there. He'll be there with Elton John, Tina Turner, Howard Jones, Dire Straits, and a whole lot more. Phil Collins, Take Me Home. Phil's down 8 to number 22 on the weekly top 40 countdown. Look, they're here. They brought some fans. The band the ladies love. Our special in-studio guest right now. Let's hear it for the Hooters. Hey, Eric Bazillion, Rom Hyman, how are you guys today?
1: We're here.
2: Nothing 12 hours sleep wouldn't cure.
0: Yes. Well, you're going to get that, and wait a minute. The girls are already gathering around. They've got that.
3: No. Back, back.
0: Oh, get back. Will you, come on, ladies. Look. Now, wait a minute. Oh, that's so cute. Now, you got the name Hooters from an instrument called...
1: Yes, we did. Sorry, girls. It's not what you think.
0: Oh, darn. We've been saying
1: Hooters. Guys.
0: Hooters on the air, and it's not what you think.
1: We brought one.
0: This is a Hooter.
1: This is a Hooter. It's actually...
2: This is what we call.
1: Right. This is what we call a Hooter. It's really called a melodica by the Hohner folks, but we gave it a nickname and then named our band after it.
0: Wow, well,
1: sounds
0: that?
1: Like this.
0: Okay. Yay! That is a Hooter, and you obviously use it in most of your music.
1: Yeah,
0: right?
1: Well, a lot of it. In fact, on stage, on the live show, three of us play it, so we kind of trade off in different colors and all shapes and sizes.
0: Well, other than the Hooter, now, Rob, what do you play?
1: Keyboards and sing.
0: How about you, Eric?
2: Well, let's see. There's this little guy here, which I brought.
0: Look at this, then. What is this called?
2: This is a very rare bird. This is a resonator mandolin. It's kind of like a dobro, like the guitar on the cover of the Dire Straits album, except it's about half that size, and it has a mandolin neck, and it sounds like...
0: All right. You know, it sounds a lot like the instrument you're playing in the beginning of this song right here. It is. You just take it and put it on several tracks. The Hooters are special in-studio guests. The weekly top 40, and where do the children go?
4: So

0: Out of Philadelphia, the Hooters, our special in-studio guests on the weekly Top 40 Countdown. That's an extra. Where do the children go? Oh, we've got a wild hour coming up. The hottest song on the weekly Top 40 Countdown. And this is one of the first weekends that you can fly across the country for $99. Several of the major airlines are doing this for $99, and a lot of people are celebrating. In fact, we have our weekly Top 40 microphone on one of the planes now.
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0: This is the weekly Top 40. Great to have you here. I'm getting hot. We're getting ready. We're getting eddy. And we're on the station with Motivation, Tag 98 in Cody, Wyoming. Also on Delta Radio 99, WSWG in Greenwood, Mississippi. And Z94, the superstation in Hobbs, New Mexico. All those Pet Shop Boys and their persistence. They have recorded at least four different versions of this one song. In fact, one of the earlier versions was heard recently on ABC's Moonlighting TV series. Here is the latest and the biggest, The Pet Shop Boys, number 21, with West End Girl.
4: Sometimes you're better off dead. There's a gun in your hand that's pointing at your head. You think you're mad, too unstable. Kicking in chairs and knocking down tables in a restaurant.

Neil Tennant out of Blackpool, England. Chris Lowe, originally from Newcastle. It's the Pet Shop Boys. West End Girls down 3 to number 21 on the weekly Top 40 countdown. This is Rick Dees and the hottest song on the charts right now. This one goes up 9 spaces this weekend. A lot of movement for the boys from Jacksonville, Florida. Here's 38 Special with number 20, Like No Other Night. I was

38 special. Up 9 big spots to number 20 on the weekly top 40 countdown like no other night. Well, Falco's having union problems. He wants to tour the U.S. using European musicians. And the American Musicians Union says, no way, Jose. And he's going to have some trouble with that. He's at number 19, Falco.

0: Johann Hansi Holzel. He named himself Falco after an East German ski jumper. And Vienna Calling's up 4 to number 19 on the weekly Top 40 Countdown. The weirdest song on the countdown is coming up. Hands down, this wins the award as the weirdest song. And the weirdest person is here now. Oh, she's so tacky and sleazy this weekend. How can we do without Groanin' Barrett? Hello, Groanin'. What do you have from Hollywood?
1: Hello, hello, Rick. Groanin' Barrett here to scrounge through the Tinseltown social sewers. Mm. This just in, Mr. Macho, Tom Jones, fell 10 feet from a stage while performing in Las Vegas last night. Luckily, Tom landed on the padding in his pants and wasn't hurt.
0: Oh, stop it.
1: This is Groanin' Barrett from Hollywood.
0: Get off.
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0: It was on this very day, this very weekend, as a matter of fact, back in 1939, the King and Queen of Great Britain tasted their very first hot dogs. It was at a picnic hosted by President Franklin Roosevelt, and after sampling the hot dog, the King turned to Mr. Roosevelt and very solemnly said,
12: "Can you say yo, baby, yo, baby, yo, yo, baby, yo, baby, yo?"
0: Wait a minute. Here we are with the 40 hottest hits all over the USA, and at number 18 is where we are. The Short Circuit theme, also called Who's Johnny, El DeBarge.

0: That song's a big jumper this weekend, produced by Peter Wolf, who is also the producer of Starship. He also worked on Heart's new album. That's El DeBarge jumping up 7 to number 18 with Who Johnny, Who Johnny. Well, here is probably the weirdest group and the weirdest hit on the countdown this weekend. The weekly top 40 gives to you for inspection a 5-man group from Britain called Boys Don't Cry, number 17.
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0: The weekly top 40 countdown. Boys, don't cry. That's I Want to Be a Cowboy.
1: Oh.
0: And you can be my cowgirl.
1: Woo!
0: And you can crack my rubber whip. That's up 4 to number 17 on the countdown this weekend. Culture Club has a guitarist named Roy Hay, and he's nervous this week. His first baby is due any day this week. So, Roy, good luck to you. Here's Culture Club with Roy and the boy, number 16.

0: Move Away From Me, Darling. Culture Club with lead vocals by Boy George, who now has a girlfriend. Hard to believe. Down four to number 16 on the weekly Top 40 Countdown. We have the man with the wildest red hair on the countdown coming up. Also, the phone lines are ringing, and there's no reason he should be in here. What is Wiseman doing in here?
1: Oh, come on.
2: Hey, girl, hey.
1: The girls along.
2: Hey, ladies. All right. I like the whole group here of women. How you doing?
3: I'm fine, Willard.
2: Looks like you need a little bit of Willard comedy for the weekly top 40.
1: Oh,
2: up seven, down four. That one stays the same this week. What will number one be?
1: Get off the show.
2: I'm just watching a horror flick over here on my VCR, one of them late movies. Rodan, Rust, Reno.
0: Get off. Get him off.
2: Hey, get off. Hey, that's me.
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2: And we are into the weekly top 40 at number 15. Back to the countdown from Manchester, England, Simply Red.

The reddest hair on the countdown, it's Mick Hucknall. They call him simply Red. Holding back the years, moves up 5 to number 15 on the weekly top 40.

0: Richard Page, Steve George,
1: two guys who met when they were singing in a Phoenix boys choir. They moved to Los Angeles and were Andy Gibb's backup band for a while. Here's number 14 from Mr. Mister. Is it love? I see.

0: I got to know, is it love you're after?
1: Yes, sir.
0: All right. That's Mr., and this is Rick Dees. Rick Dees on the weekly Top 40 Countdown. They're down 7 at number 14 this weekend. Level 42, and their lead singer, who used to be a milkman, is Mark King. And Level 42, There's Something About You, number 13.

0: Level 42, the group that took their name from a passage in a book called A Hitchhiker's Guide to the Galaxy. Something About You, down 4 to number 13 on the countdown. Rick Dees here with you, and the hottest-selling sister act on the countdown is coming up. Speaking of hot, this career is about as cold as it comes. I'm supposed to call my agent and see where he's got us all booked this weekend from the countdown. Nothing. Not even a shopping center parking lot opening. And if you would like us to come and make an appearance at your school or anything, we need some exposure. Please get in touch with the radio station and let us know. Anything. Anything. Hold on a second. Are you there, Seal? Hello, Seal. Rick Dees to speak to Bernie Shelley, my talent agent, of course.
1: Oh, hi, Mr. Dees. How are you?
0: Well, to tell you the
1: truth... Well, I'm sitting here just pining away and very angry with my boyfriend, Biff Barfer. Do you know Dr. Biff Barfer? He's a brain surgeon, but like everyone else in this town, he's just practicing brain surgery until he can get his big break as an actor.
0: Wait a minute. Biff Barfer?
1: Yes. He spent a few days with me and said some things that really teed me off.
0: Like what?
1: Well, you know, as Bernie told you, I have this wonderful waterbed that I dearly love.
0: Mm-hmm.
1: Do you know what Biff calls my waterbed?
0: Now, what does Biff Barfer call your waterbed?
1: Lake Placid.
0: Come on, Seal. I got to speak to Bernie. Let me just talk to him.
1: Certainly. Who's calling, please?
0: It hasn't been 10 seconds since I've told you this is Rick Dees.
1: No. It hasn't been 10 seconds since I told you.
0: Not Ronnie.
2: Hello, Ronnie. Listen, can I get back to you? I've got a bigger name on the other line. Now, hold on just a minute. Seal, tell the Doobie Brothers. I'll get back to them shortly.
0: Doobie Brothers.
2: Yeah. Ronnie, how are you, pal? As your agent, I'm getting the last-minute arrangements made for you for your big trip to Mexico, but I got to tell you, I'm having trouble getting some of your personal documents together.
0: Well,
2: for instance, your passport has expired, so you can't use that, Ronnie.
0: Well, let's see. I knew that.
2: No voter registration either.
0: I can't use my voter registration?
2: No. And I tried to track down your birth certificate, but your mother borrowed it last month, and she still got it.
0: My mother has my birth certificate?
2: Uh-huh.
0: Well, what is she doing with it?
2: Looking for loopholes.
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9: An increase in cloud cover tonight with low temperature dropping in the mid to lower 60s. Turning cloudy for your Sunday with showers and thunderstorms likely. A strong to severe thunderstorm will be possible. It turns humid for your Sunday as well with a high temperature in the upper 70s. We dry back up Sunday night with a decrease in cloud cover, turning less humid than going throughout the night with lows in the mid 50s, yielding partly cloudy skies and a more pleasant Monday with a high temperature in the lower 70s. Partly cloudy Monday night with lows in the mid 50s. I'm Severe Weather Team 9 meteorologist Nathan Schott.

0: Morty.
1: What was happening 10 years ago? Top three songs in the USA were number three, Get Up and Boogie, by a German disco group called The Silver Convention. Diana Ross was at number two with Love Hangover. Checking in at number one, Paul McCartney and Wings with Silly Love Songs, back in 1976. 10 years later to 1986, and a guy who is leaving Los Angeles because it's too mellow, a little too laid back for him. Can't get things done. People are too laid back. But George Michael, number 12, A Different Corner.

A different corner. George Michael on the weekly Top 40, and George is teaming up with Aretha Franklin for a duet later this year. I can imagine what that sounds like. He's up 3 to number 12 on the countdown. Who do you think is the hottest-selling sisters act in rock and roll today? Not the Lennon sisters. The Pointer sisters? You're close. Ann and Nancy Wilson, better known as Hearts. They have number 11 this week. Nothing at all.

0: The group is Hearts. That's Dan, Mark, Howard, Ann, Nancy, the Wilson sisters. Nothing at All, up two to number 11 on the weekly top 40. We've got some strange news of the offbeat and the top 10 songs in the entire USA coming up next.
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0: And here we go, the top 10 songs in the USA according to Radio and Records magazine. This is Rick Dees coming at you from Hollywood on fantastic radio stations too, like Q94, The Spirit of Richmond, FM 95, WMAS in Springfield, the Tri-Cities Music FM, WQUT in Johnson City. And let's get right into number 10, Journey, with the lead guitarist Neil Sean, who just treated himself to a brand new Ferrari Testarossa. Price tag, $110,000. Ooh, here, appropriately enough, is Be Good to Yourself. Run!

Journey, be good to yourself. Steve Perry from Hanford, California on lead vocals. They're back two to number 10 on the weekly top 40. Well, the largest family act to be in the top 10 in the last 10 years is right here. Number 9 from the island of Tonga, the 8 Wolfgram brothers and sisters, better known as the Jets, and Crush on You.

0: The Jets and Crush on You. That's 8/14 of the Wolf Graham children. That's right, 14 children in one family. And Crush on You moves up 7 to number 9 on the weekly Top 40 countdown. This is your friend Rick Dees on the second weekend of June. Number 8 as we keep up the hits. A band that says they love their Mexican food.
1: Órale pues!
0: OMD, and If You Leave.

0: From the motion picture Pretty in Pink, originally out of Liverpool, England, it's OMD, Orchestral Maneuvers in the Dark. And If You Leave, down 3 to number 8 this week on the countdown. We have just a few more, and we hit number 1. But first of all,
1: news of the all beat.
0: According to the National Examiner, 6-foot-tall Adam Cantwell was climbing Britain's highest mountain when Adam slipped and plunged down 700 feet down the slope. Now, that's over the height of the Empire State Building. Is that far? The entire height of the Empire State Building, he plunged. And luckily, I don't know how this happened, Adam landed in a deep snowdrift and was examined by doctors later. He did live. It was learned that he'll suffer from no more than a bruised shin, a slight limp, and the fact that he is now 3 feet 1 inches tall.
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0: If you know someone with a birthday this weekend, happy birthday from the Weekly Top 40 Countdown. Duran Duran's Nick Rhodes. No, he's not here now, ladies. I just said his name. Hold on. He's 24. Garfield the Cat celebrates his 8th birthday this weekend. End of the countdown, here's a guy that really has gotten used to some hits over the past couple of years. And in his spare time, he likes to garden. He's got a nice little petunia patch, doesn't he?
13: Oh, it's lovely.
0: Number 7, Billy Ocean, and there'll be sad songs to make you cry. Sometimes.

Easy, easy. It's just a song. It's just, look what you've done, Billy. Stop it. Sad songs to make you cry. Billy Ocean, and he's up 4 to number 7 on the weekly Top 40 Countdown. This is Rick Dees, and here's a man with bright reddish-blonde hair, almost orange. Howard Jones, and a song produced by Phil Collins. Number 6, No One Is to Blame.

0: Howard Jones, the man who used to work on an assembly line putting ballpoint pens together. What an exciting job. And he's on to what he loves the most now, in Howard's words, music. No One Is to Blame moves up 4 to number 6 for Howard this weekend. Okay, now we promised you the weekly Top 40 Challenge, and we do it again right now. This is for a fabulous Honda motor scooter valued at over $1,000. It is great for summertime fun, too. It's got push-button starting, solid-state ignition, and it is yours with its powerful 49cc two-stroke engine. If you win the weekly Top 40 Challenge, and it's very simple, what we're going to do is play a mystery voice. Now, this is from a celebrity in the field of either music, movies, or television. And I will say this, it's a very famous person making big hits right now. Whoop, almost gave it away. All right, the mystery voice. Who is this?
1: I like clothes. I like good clothes. Whatever I'm comfortable in, I like to wear. Whatever looks good on me, I like to wear it. I love shopping. I'm a shopping fanatic.
0: All right, that's it. Who is that? Your hints are big name right now, hits, woman. Okay, now write that mystery voice down on a postcard. Write the identity on a postcard along with your telephone number and send it to Rick Dees, that's D-E-E-S, Weekly Top 40 Challenge, Box 196, Hollywood, California, 90078. 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It's for a great motorcycle, so come on. Good luck to you. 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
13: This is a big week coming up around the USA. Did you know it's National Carp Week?
14: No.
13: Yes. Yes. I got a picture of a carp in my wallet. This thing is huge. Have you ever seen this? Paul, come over here. Look at it. When fishing, carp is a fish, and this thing is huge. The picture of this fish, this carp, goes from one end of my wallet to the next. I call it carp to carp walleting. Top five, here it is, from Portland, Oregon, John Smith and Valerie Day. New shoes at number five, and I can't wait.

New Shoes. And how do you get a name like New Shoes? From wallpaper. They looked at some wallpaper in their home, and it had some shoes on it. And there you go. I can't wait. Up one to number five on the Weekly Top 40 Countdown. This is Rick Dees, and a guy that really has had some luck this year. And good luck, I might add. Mike Rutherford, he's got the hottest song with Genesis right now. Also with Mike and the Mechanics, he's doing well at number four. All I Need is a Miracle.

0: Mike and the Mechanics, Mike Rutherford on guitar and bass, Peter Van Hook on drums, Adrian Lee on keyboards, Paul Carrick and Paul Young on vocals, and they're up one to number four on the weekly top 40. This is Rick Dees, and this question for you. Who was the only singer named to the best dressed list of 1985? She is coming up.
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9: An increase in cloud cover tonight with low temperature dropping in the mid to lower 60s, turning cloudy for your Sunday with showers and thunderstorms likely. A strong to severe thunderstorm will be possible. It turns humid for your Sunday as well with a high temperature in the upper 70s. We dry back up Sunday night with a decrease in cloud cover, turning less humid than going throughout the night with lows in the mid 50s, yielding partly cloudy skies and a more pleasant Monday with a high temperature in the lower 70s, partly cloudy Monday night with lows in the mid 50s. I'm Severe Weather Team 9 meteorologist Nathan Schott.

Well, it was just about a year ago that Whitney Houston's first single, You Give Good Love, reached the top 10 here on the weekly Top 40 Countdown. The flip side of that hit is the number 3 song this week, and a song that can really hang in there. Former number 1 hit from Whitney Houston, the greatest love of all. I believe.

Oh, she can hit those notes. Look at the... You're tearing up the dogs, Whitney. Whitney Houston, the only singer named to the fashion industry's best dressed list of 1985. She does have that distinction, too. She's down one to number three with the greatest love of all. This is Rick Dees. It's the weekly Top 40 Countdown. Patti LaBelle had some problems with her luggage at Los Angeles International Airport a couple of weeks ago. A $5,000 personalized necklace was stolen. The thief then was stupid enough to try to sell the piece to the same jewelry store that Patti had bought it from. Well, the police moved in, and he is in custody right now. Patti has her necklace back, by the way, and she feels much better. I'm sure she feels good, too, about pairing up with Michael McDonald on this song to go all the way to number two. Here's On My

0: Number two on the weekly Top 40 Countdown, Patti LaBelle, Michael McDonald, and their split-screen video, That's On My Own. That means only one thing. Number one, coming up next.
1: Rick D's counting them down.
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0: All the way for a lady who is really used to success. This is the number one song in the nation. For the second straight week from a lady who, believe it or not, just learned how to drive a year ago. Now she's got her own shiny blue Mercedes 350 SEL convertible. Madonna, number one, Live to Tell.

2 weeks in a row at number one, the lady that likes to jog on the beach of Malibu with her husband Sean Penn. That's Madonna. And it is true, she just learned how to drive a car a year ago. She didn't have any need. I mean, with limos and mass transit and all that stuff. Live to Tell, from the movie starring Sean Penn, her husband, at close range, number one. And this is it. A lot of fun to do, and we certainly appreciate the fact that you're here for the weekly Top 40 Countdown. Don't forget, we got a big prize, a motor scooter we're giving away this weekend. This show is produced by Paul Josephs, written by Larry Strother and Gary Murphy, engineered by Paul Liebeskind, Reggie Collins, thank you so much, Sharon Steiner, Tracy Hodes, Shari Barrett, Linda Sanchez, Julie Dees, and her crazy voices. The weekly Top 40 is put out by United Station Programming Network. This is Rick Dees. God bless you, and get ready for more big hits.

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0: That's what we do around here. It's rock and roll. It's Led Zeppelin. UCR Weekend, it's the captain here. How you doing? Happy Saturday. We'll do an hour of 80s rock a little bit later on. We're going to do live in concert rock for our UCR backstage segment. And we've got a couple of great rockiversaries for two very different styled artists, Stevie Ray Vaughan and The Cars. Couldn't be more different, right? We got a great set of music coming up next from Steve Miller to Green Day and everything in between. We call it Ultimate Classic Rock Weekend.
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0: 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That one, Basket Case. 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
16: An increase in cloud cover tonight with low temperature dropping in the mid to lower 60s. Turning cloudy for your Sunday with showers and thunderstorms likely. A strong to severe thunderstorm will be possible. It turns humid for your Sunday as well with a high temperature in the upper 70s. We dry back up Sunday night with a decrease in cloud cover, turning less humid than going throughout the night with lows in the mid 50s, yielding partly cloudy skies and a more pleasant Monday with a high temperature in the lower 70s. Partly cloudy Monday night with lows in the mid 50s. I'm Severe Weather Team 9 meteorologist Nathan Schott.

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An entire hour of nothing but 80s rock. 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We'll get you ready with it with Eddie Money on UCR Weekend.